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0: Okay, ladies and gentlemen, this is David Squeeze Anarchy right here for Obviously and Evidently. Well, I've got my very good friend Phil, who is a phenomenal human being in helping people who are behind on their mortgage. Phil, welcome. What's going on, my brother?
1: Thank you. A lot of people in trouble with their mortgages. They're behind. They're facing foreclosure. They're scared. They don't know what to do. We've helped, as you know, at the Fine Law Office, over 5,000 people save their homes. If you're behind 3 months or more and scared, worried about foreclosure, give us a call.
0: Absolutely. And Phil, what about those folks who are already in foreclosure? What can you do for the folks who are in foreclosure? There are quite a few folks who are more than 3 months behind and the bank decide to just put them in foreclosure. What can you do for those folks, seeing that you are Phil at Fine Law?
1: That's what we specialize in. When they're in foreclosure, we can deal with the bank's foreclosure attorney. Sometimes it's easier. We can go to them directly to get a loan modification where they can start over. It happens all the time. If you're in foreclosure or you got foreclosure notices, you need to act on it right away.
0: Now, why would someone believe and think that they're truly going to lose their home when there are ways of them staying in their homes? You know, we have immigrants who are in this country. They came here. They worked very hard. You have helped quite a few of those immigrants and other people. Why is it that these banks are forcing people out? And what can you do, as you have done for many others over there at Fine Law, for all the people who are so worried, getting sleepless nights, living on macaroni and cheese, and is completely worried about losing that home?
1: Everyone who has a mortgage has the same right. So whether you're an immigrant or a U.S. citizen, if they have given you a mortgage, we can fight for you. It happens every day. People obviously are scared, but that immigration has nothing to do with the mortgage. If the mortgage is in your name, a family member's name, we can help you. Right. And
0: Wow. We've
1: done that, as I said, for over 5,000 people we've helped.
0: Ladies and gentlemen, I'm speaking with Phil. I've known this man for well over 15 solid years, and he has been helping out the immigrant community. I'm very happy that he has helped out my Caribbean people. He's truly one of the most powerful individuals I've known when it comes to loan modifications and also foreclosure defense. Here's his number. I'm going to give it out five times, ladies and gentlemen, so just bear with me, all right? Phil's number over at Fine Law right now. Call him and just mention Squeeze. The number is 833-995-8037. That's 833-995-8037. Once again, 833-995-8037. This is exclusively for everyone that is behind on their mortgage and is worried and having sleepless night. If you are behind on your mortgage or you are in foreclosure, give a ring right now, right this second, right this minute to one man. And that man is Phil at Fine Law. Do not stick your head in the sand like an ostrich and expect everything to work itself out. It's not going to be worked out. Rather, you got to get a tan. Take action now. And that is the reason why Fine Law and you need to get together and sort this out. Loan modification, foreclosure defense. If you are behind on your mortgage, they can take care of you. 833-995-8037. That is 833-995-8037. Prior results do not guarantee similar outcome. Hey, Phil, thank you so much for being right here. You're taking care of all these states, man, whether it's Florida, the New York tri-state area, Georgia, and beyond. I do appreciate you, my brother. All right?
1: Thank you.
0: 833-995-8037. That's 833-995-8037.

Tonight we have a very special announcement that he has prompted our hearts to tell you. Think about it these last few moments.

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0: Okay, ladies and gentlemen, this is David Squeezaniki right here for Obviously and Evidently. I've got my very good friend Phil, who is a phenomenal human being in helping people who are behind on their mortgage. Phil, welcome. What's going on, my brother?
1: Thank you. A lot of people in trouble with their mortgages. They're behind. They're facing foreclosure. They're scared. They don't know what to do. We've helped, as you know, at the Fine Law Office, over 5,000 people save their homes. If you're behind 3 months or more and scared, worried about foreclosure, give us a call.
0: Absolutely. And Phil, what about those folks who are already in foreclosure? What can you do for the folks who are in foreclosure? There are quite a few folks who are more than 3 months behind and the bank decide to just put them in foreclosure. What can you do for those folks, seeing that you are Phil at Fine Law?
1: That's what we specialize in. When they're in foreclosure, we can deal with the bank's foreclosure attorney. Sometimes it's easier. We can go to them directly to get a loan modification where they can start over. It happens all the time. If you're in foreclosure or you got foreclosure notices, you need to act on it right away.
0: Now, why would someone believe and think that they're truly going to lose their home when there are ways of them staying in their homes? You know, we have immigrants who are in this country. They came here. They worked very hard. You have helped quite a few of those immigrants and other people. Why is it that these banks are forcing people out? And what can you do, as you have done for many others over there at Fine Law, for all the people who are so worried, getting sleepless nights, living on macaroni and cheese, and is completely worried about losing that home?
1: Everyone who has a mortgage has the same right. So whether you're an immigrant or a U.S. citizen, if they have given you a mortgage, we can fight for you. It happens every day. People obviously are scared, but that immigration has nothing to do with the mortgage. If the mortgage is in your name, a family member's name, we can help you. Right. And
0: wow.
1: We've done that, as I said, for over 5,000 people we've helped.
0: Ladies and gentlemen, I'm speaking with Phil. I've known this man for well over 15 solid years, and he has been helping out the immigrant community. I'm very happy that he has helped out my Caribbean people. He's truly one of the most powerful individuals I've known when it comes to loan modifications and also foreclosure defense. Here is his number. I'm going to give it out five times, ladies and gentlemen, so just bear with me, all right? Phil's number over at Fine Law right now. Call him and just mention Squeeze. The number is 833-995-8037. That's 833-995-8037. Once again, 833-995-8037. This is exclusively for everyone that is behind on their mortgage and is worried and having sleepless night. If you are behind on your mortgage or you are in foreclosure, give a ring right now, right this second, right this minute, to one man. And that man is Phil at Fine Law. Do not stick your head in the sand like an ostrich and expect everything to work itself out. It's not going to be worked out. Rather, you got to get a tan. Take action now. And that is the reason why Fine Law and you need to get together and sort this out. Loan modification, foreclosure defense. If you are behind on your mortgage, they can take care of you. 833-995-8037. That is 833-995-8037. Prior results do not guarantee similar outcome. Hey, Phil, thank you so much for being right here taking care of all these states, man, whether it's Florida, the New York tri-state area, Georgia, and beyond. I do appreciate you, my brother. All right?
1: Thank you.
0: 833-995-8037.

0: have up to now been no match for the Big Five.
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2: When you praise him, anything is possible. Anything can take place in the presence of God. Thank you, Jesus.

0: Okay, ladies and gentlemen, this is David Squeezaniki right here for Obviously and Evidently. Well, I've got my very good friend Phil, who is a phenomenal human being in helping people who are behind on their mortgage. Phil, welcome. What's going on, my brother?
1: Thank you. A lot of people in trouble with their mortgages. They're behind. They're facing foreclosure. They're scared. They don't know what to do. We've helped, as you know, at the Fine Law Office, over 5,000 people save their homes. If you're behind 3 months or more and scared, worried about foreclosure, give us a call.
0: Absolutely. And Phil, what about those folks who are already in foreclosure? What can you do for the folks who are in foreclosure? There are quite a few folks who are more than 3 months behind and the bank decided to just put them in foreclosure. What can you do for those folks, seeing that you are Phil at Fine Law?
1: That's what we specialize in. When they're in foreclosure, we can deal with the bank's foreclosure attorney. Sometimes it's easier. We can go to them directly to get a loan modification where they can start over. It happens all the time. If you're in foreclosure or you got foreclosure notices, you need to act on it right away.
0: Now, why would someone believe and think that they're truly going to lose their home when there are ways of them staying in their homes? You know, we have immigrants who are in this country. They came here. They worked very hard. You have helped quite a few of those immigrants and other people. Why is it that these banks are forcing people out? And what can you do, as you have done for many others over there at Fine Law, for all the people who are so worried, getting sleepless nights, living on macaroni and cheese, and is completely worried about losing that home?
1: Everyone who has a mortgage has the same right. So whether you're an immigrant or a U.S. citizen, if they have given you a mortgage, we can fight for you. It happens every day. People obviously are scared, but that immigration has nothing to do with the mortgage. If the mortgage is in your name, a family member's name, we can help you. Right. And
0: wow.
1: We've done that, as I said, for over 5,000 people we've helped.
0: Ladies and gentlemen, I'm speaking with Phil. I've known this man for well over 15 solid years, and he has been helping out the immigrant community. I'm very happy that he has helped out my Caribbean people. He's truly one of the most powerful individuals I've known when it comes to loan modifications and also foreclosure defense. Here is his number. I'm going to give it out five times, ladies and gentlemen, so just bear with me, all right? Phil's number over at Fine Law right now. Call him and just mention Squeeze. The number is 833-995-8037. That's 833-995-8037. Once again, 833-995-8037. This is exclusively for everyone that is behind on their mortgage and is worried and having sleepless night. If you are behind on your mortgage or you are in foreclosure, give a ring right now, right this second, right this minute to one man. And that man is Phil at Fine Law. Do not stick your head in the sand like an ostrich and expect everything to work itself out. It's not going to be worked out. Rather, you got to get a tan. Take action now. And that is the reason why Fine Law and you need to get together and sort this out. Loan modification, foreclosure defense. If you are behind on your mortgage, they can take care of you. 833-995-8037. That is 833-995-8037. Prior results do not guarantee similar outcome. Hey, Phil, thank you so much for being right here. You're taking care of all these states, man, whether it's Florida, the New York tri-state area, Georgia, and beyond. I do appreciate you, my brother. All right?
1: Thank you.
0: 833-995.

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0: Okay, ladies and gentlemen, this is David Squeeze Anarchy right here for Obviously and Evidently. I've got my very good friend Phil, who is a phenomenal human being in helping people who are behind on their mortgage. Phil, welcome. What's going on, my brother?
1: Thank you. A lot of people are in trouble with their mortgages. They're behind. They're facing foreclosure. They're scared. They don't know what to do. We've helped, as you know, at the Fine Law Office, over 5,000 people save their homes. If you're behind 3 months or more and scared, worried about foreclosure, give us a call.
0: Absolutely. And Phil, what about those folks who are already in foreclosure? What can you do for the folks who are in foreclosure? There are quite a few folks who are more than 3 months behind and the bank decided to just put them in foreclosure. What can you do for those folks, seeing that you are Phil at Fine Law?
1: That's what we specialize in. When they're in foreclosure, we can deal with the bank's foreclosure attorney. Sometimes it's easier. We can go to them directly to get a loan modification where they can start over. It happens all the time. If you're in foreclosure or you got foreclosure notices, you need to act on it right away.
0: Now, why would someone believe and think that they're truly going to lose their home when there are ways of them staying in their homes? You know, we have immigrants who are in this country. They came here. They worked very hard. You have helped quite a few of those immigrants and other people. Why is it that these banks are forcing people out? And what can you do, as you have done for many others over there at Fine Law, for all the people who are so worried, getting sleepless nights, living on macaroni and cheese, and is completely worried about losing that home?
1: Everyone who has a mortgage has the same right. So whether you're an immigrant or a U.S. citizen, if they have given you a mortgage, we can fight for you. It happens every day. People obviously are scared, but that immigration has nothing to do with the mortgage. If the mortgage is in your name, a family member's name, we can help you. Right. And
0: wow.
1: We've done that, as I said, for over 5,000 people we've helped.
0: Ladies and gentlemen, I'm speaking with Phil. I've known this man for well over 15 solid years, and he has been helping out the immigrant community. I'm very happy that he has helped out my Caribbean people. He's truly one of the most powerful individuals I've known when it comes to loan modifications and also foreclosure defense. Here's his number. I'm going to give it out five times, ladies and gentlemen, so just bear with me, all right? Phil's number over at Fine Law right now. Call him and just mention Squeeze. The number is 833-995-8037. That's 833-995-8037. Once again, 833-995-8037. This is exclusively for everyone that is behind on their mortgage and is worried and having sleepless night. If you are behind on your mortgage, or you are in foreclosure, give a ring right now, right this second, right this minute to one man. And that man is Phil at Fine Law. Do not stick your head in the sand like an ostrich and expect everything to work itself out. It's not going to be worked out. Rather, you got to get a tan. Take action now. And that is the reason why Fine Law and you need to get together and sort this out. Loan modification, foreclosure defense. If you are behind on your mortgage, they can take care of you. 833-995-8037. That is 833-995-8037. Prior results do not guarantee similar outcome. Hey, Phil, thank you so much for being right here. You're taking care of all these states, man, whether it's Florida, the New York tri-state area, Georgia, and beyond. I do appreciate you, my brother. All right?
1: Thank you.
0: 833-995-8037.

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0: Okay, ladies and gentlemen, this is David Squeezaniki right here for Obviously and Evidently. Well, I've got my very good friend Phil, who is a phenomenal human being in helping people who are behind on their mortgage. Phil, welcome. What's going on, my brother?
1: Thank you. A lot of people in trouble with their mortgages. They're behind. They're facing foreclosure. They're scared. They don't know what to do. We've helped, as you know, at the Fine Law Office, over 5,000 people save their homes. If you're behind 3 months or more and scared, worried about foreclosure, give us a call.
0: Absolutely. And Phil, what about those folks who are already in foreclosure? What can you do for the folks who are in foreclosure? There are quite a few folks who are more than 3 months behind and the bank decide to just put them in foreclosure. What can you do for those folks, seeing that you are Phil at Fine Law?
1: That's what we specialize in. When they're in foreclosure, we can deal with the bank's foreclosure attorney. Sometimes it's easier. We can go to them directly to get a loan modification where they can start over. It happens all the time. If you're in foreclosure or you got foreclosure notices, you need to act on it right away.
0: Now, why would someone believe and think that they're truly going to lose their home when there are ways of them staying in their homes? You know, we have immigrants who are in this country. They came here. They worked very hard. You have helped quite a few of those immigrants and other people. Why is it that these banks are forcing people out? And what can you do, as you have done for many others over there at Fine Law, for all the people who are so worried, getting sleepless nights, living on macaroni and cheese, and is completely worried about losing that home?
1: Everyone who has a mortgage has the same right. So whether you're an immigrant or a U.S. citizen, if they have given you a mortgage, we can fight for you. It happens every day. People obviously are scared, but that immigration has nothing to do with the mortgage. If the mortgage is in your name, a family member's name, we can help you. Right. And
0: wow.
1: We've done that, as I said, for over 5,000 people we've helped.
0: Ladies and gentlemen, I'm speaking with Phil. I've known this man for well over 15 solid years, and he has been helping out the immigrant community. I'm very happy that he has helped out my Caribbean people. He's truly one of the most powerful individuals I've known when it comes to loan modifications and also foreclosure defense. Here's his number. I'm going to give it out five times, ladies and gentlemen, so just bear with me, all right? Phil's number over at Fine Law right now. Call him and just mention Squeeze. The number is 833-995-8037. That's 833-995-8037. Once again, 833-995-8037. This is exclusively for everyone that is behind on their mortgage and is worried and having sleepless night. If you are behind on your mortgage or you are in foreclosure, give a ring right now, right this second, right this minute to one man. And that man is Phil at Fine Law. Do not stick your head in the sand like an ostrich and expect everything to work itself out. It's not going to be worked out. Rather, you got to get a tan. Take action now. And that is the reason why Fine Law and you need to get together and sort this out. Loan modification, foreclosure defense. If you are behind on your mortgage, they can take care of you. 833-995-8037. That is 833-995-8037. Prior results do not guarantee similar outcome. Hey, Phil, thank you so much for being right here. You're taking care of all these states, man, whether it's Florida, the New York tri-state area, Georgia, and beyond. I do appreciate you, my brother. All right?
1: Thank you.
0: 833-995-8037. That's

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0: Okay, ladies and gentlemen, this is David Squeeze Anarchy right here for Obviously and Evidently. I've got my very good friend Phil, who is a phenomenal human being in helping people who are behind on their mortgage. Phil, welcome. What's going on, my brother?
1: Thank you. A lot of people in trouble with their mortgages. They're behind. They're facing foreclosure. They're scared. They don't know what to do. We've helped, as you know, at the Fine Law Office, over 5,000 people save their homes. If you're behind 3 months or more and scared, worried about foreclosure, give us a call.
0: Absolutely. And Phil, what about those folks who are already in foreclosure? What can you do for the folks who are in foreclosure? There are quite a few folks who are more than 3 months behind and the bank decide to just put them in foreclosure. What can you do for those folks, seeing that you are Phil at Fine Law?
1: That's what we specialize in. When they're in foreclosure, we can deal with the bank's foreclosure attorney. Sometimes it's easier. We can go to them directly to get a loan modification where they can start over. It happens all the time. If you're in foreclosure or you got foreclosure notices, you need to act on it right away.
0: Now, why would someone believe and think that they're truly going to lose their home when there are ways of them staying in their homes? You know, we have immigrants who are in this country. They came here. They worked very hard. You have helped quite a few of those immigrants and other people. Why is it that these banks are forcing people out? And what can you do, as you have done for many others over there at Fine Law, for all the people who are so worried, getting sleepless nights, living on macaroni and cheese, and is completely worried about losing that home?
1: Everyone who has a mortgage has the same right. So whether you're an immigrant or a U.S. citizen, if they have given you a mortgage, we can fight for you. It happens every day. People obviously are scared, but that immigration has nothing to do with the mortgage. If the mortgage is in your name, a family member's name, we can help you. Right. And
0: wow.
1: We've done that, as I said, for over 5,000 people we've helped.
0: Ladies and gentlemen, I'm speaking with Phil. I've known this man for well over 15 solid years, and he has been helping out the immigrant community. I'm very happy that he has helped out my Caribbean people. He's truly one of the most powerful individuals I've known when it comes to loan modifications and also foreclosure defense. Here is his number. I'm going to give it out five times, ladies and gentlemen, so just bear with me, all right? Phil's number over at Fine Law right now. Call him and just mention Squeeze. The number is 833-995-8037. That's 833-995-8037. Once again, 833-995-8037. This is exclusively for everyone that is behind on their mortgage and is worried and having sleepless night. If you are behind on your mortgage or you are in foreclosure, give a ring right now, right this second, right this minute, to one man, and that man is Phil at Fine Law. Do not stick your head in the sand like an ostrich and expect everything to work itself out. It's not going to be worked out. Rather, you got to get a tan. Take action now, and that is the reason why Fine Law and you need to get together and sort this out. Loan modification, foreclosure defense. If you are behind on your mortgage, they can take care of you. 833-995-8037. That is 833-995-8037. Prior results do not guarantee similar outcome. Hey, Phil, thank you so much for being right here. You're taking care of all these states, man, whether it's Florida, the New York tri-state area, Georgia, and beyond. I do appreciate you, my brother. All right?
1: Thank you.
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0: Okay, ladies and gentlemen, this is David Squeezaniki right here for Obviously and Evidently. I've got my very good friend Phil, who is a phenomenal human being in helping people who are behind on their mortgage. Phil, welcome. What's going on, my brother?
1: Thank you. A lot of people are in trouble with their mortgages. They're behind. They're facing foreclosure. They're scared. They don't know what to do. We've helped, as you know, at the Fine Law Office, over 5,000 people save their homes. If you're behind 3 months or more and scared, worried about foreclosure, give us a call.
0: Absolutely. And Phil, what about those folks who are already in foreclosure? What can you do for the folks who are in foreclosure? There are quite a few folks who are more than 3 months behind and the bank decides to just put them in foreclosure. What can you do for those folks, seeing that you are Phil at Fine Law?
1: That's what we specialize in. When they're in foreclosure, we can deal with the bank's foreclosure attorney. Sometimes it's easier. We can go to them directly to get a loan modification where they can start over. It happens all the time. If you're in foreclosure or you got foreclosure notices, you need to act on it right away.
0: Now, why would someone believe and think that they're truly going to lose their home when there are ways of them staying in their homes? You know, we have immigrants who are in this country. They came here. They worked very hard. You have helped quite a few of those immigrants and other people. Why is it that these banks are forcing people out? And what can you do, as you have done for many others over there at Fine Law, for all the people who are so worried, getting sleepless nights, living on macaroni and cheese, and is completely worried about losing that home?
1: Everyone who has a mortgage has the same right. So whether you're an immigrant or a U.S. citizen, if they have given you a mortgage, we can fight for you. It happens every day. People obviously are scared, but that immigration has nothing to do with the mortgage. If the mortgage is in your name, a family member's name, we can help you. Right. And
0: wow.
1: We've done that, as I said, for over 5,000 people we've helped.
0: Ladies and gentlemen, I'm speaking with Phil. I've known this man for well over 15 solid years, and he has been helping out the immigrant community. I'm very happy that he has helped out my Caribbean people. He's truly one of the most powerful individuals I've known when it comes to loan modifications and also foreclosure defense. Here's his number. I'm going to give it out five times, ladies and gentlemen, so just bear with me, all right? Phil's number over at Fine Law right now. Call him and just mention Squeeze. The number is 833-995-8037. That's 833-995-8037. Once again, 833-995-8037. This is exclusively for everyone that is behind on their mortgage and is worried and having sleepless night. If you are behind on your mortgage or you are in foreclosure, give a ring right now, right this second, right this minute to one man. And that man is Phil at Fine Law. Do not stick your head in the sand like an ostrich and expect everything to work itself out. It's not going to be worked out. Rather, you got to get a tan. Take action now. And that is the reason why Fine Law and you need to get together and sort this out. Loan modification, foreclosure defense. If you are behind on your mortgage, they can take care of you. 833-995-8037. That is 833-995-8037. Prior results do not guarantee similar outcome. Hey, Phil, thank you so much for being right here. You're taking care of all these states, man, whether it's Florida, the New York tri-state area, Georgia, and beyond. I do appreciate you, my brother. All right?
1: Thank you.
0: 833-995-8037. That's it. Yeah.

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0: Okay, ladies and gentlemen, this is David Squeezaniki right here for Obviously and Evidently. I've got my very good friend Phil, who is a phenomenal human being in helping people who are behind on their mortgage. Phil, welcome. What's going on, my brother?
1: Thank you. A lot of people in trouble with their mortgages. They're behind. They're facing foreclosure. They're scared. They don't know what to do. We've helped, as you know, at the Fine Law Office, over 5,000 people save their homes. If you're behind 3 months or more and scared, worried about foreclosure, give us a call.
0: Absolutely. And Phil, what about those folks who are already in foreclosure? What can you do for the folks who are in foreclosure? There are quite a few folks who are more than 3 months behind and the bank decides to just put them in foreclosure. What can you do for those folks, seeing that you are Phil at Fine Law?
1: That's what we specialize in. When they're in foreclosure, we can deal with the bank's foreclosure attorney. Sometimes it's easier. We can go to them directly to get a loan modification where they can start over. It happens all the time. If you're in foreclosure or you got foreclosure notices, you need to act on it right away.
0: Now, why would someone believe and think that they're truly going to lose their home when there are ways of them staying in their homes? You know, we have immigrants who are in this country. They came here. They worked very hard. You have helped quite a few of those immigrants and other people. Why is it that these banks are forcing people out? And what can you do, as you have done for many others over there at Fine Law, for all the people who are so worried, getting sleepless nights, living on macaroni and cheese, and is completely worried about losing that home?
1: Everyone who has a mortgage has the same right. So whether you're an immigrant or a U.S. citizen, if they have given you a mortgage, we can fight for you. It happens every day. People obviously are scared, but that immigration has nothing to do with the mortgage. If the mortgage is in your name, a family member's name, we can help you. Right. And
0: wow.
1: We've done that, as I said, for over 5,000 people we've helped.
0: Ladies and gentlemen, I'm speaking with Phil. I've known this man for well over 15 solid years, and he has been helping out the immigrant community. I'm very happy that he has helped out my Caribbean people. He's truly one of the most powerful individuals I've known when it comes to loan modifications and also foreclosure defense. Here is his number. I'm going to give it out five times, ladies and gentlemen, so just bear with me, all right? Phil's number over at Fine Law right now. Call him and just mention Squeeze. The number is 833-995-8037. That's 833-995-8037. Once again, 833-995-8037. This is exclusively for everyone that is behind on their mortgage and is worried and having sleepless night. 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Loan modification, foreclosure defense. If you are behind on your mortgage, they can take care of you. 833-995-8037. 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Hey, Phil, thank you so much for being right here. You're taking care of all these states, man, whether it's Florida, the New York tri-state area, Georgia, and beyond. I do appreciate you, my brother. All right?
1: Thank you.
0: 833-995-8037. That's 833-995-8037.

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And that was Kemi with her brand new single, Rainbow. And a very, very important message from Kim. Art has the power to spark social change. So whether it's issues of racial inequality or gender inequality or all the other issues that are in society, artists throughout history have been at the forefront of that change, pushing the narrative and forcing us to ask the really tough questions.

0: we need storytellers. We need storytellers to tell stories about mental health or emotional instability, but also we need storytellers to point joy into our lives and remind us how important family and relationships are. And that's something that we can see throughout all these acts in a special and unique way. So now, strap on in. We've got one more act to finish off NXT 2020, and his name is Manny.
1: Hello, it's me, Manny, and I'm here to answer some questions. Cool. Name, age, and location. Hello, I'm Manny. I'm 20, and I'm in my my bedroom, as you can see. Three things in your house that define you. Hard drive, sweet and sour sauce, cocoa butter. I'm in my living room. That's the room. And I actually just wanted to show off this new bike that I got. So yeah, I got a new bike. For biking purposes. Anywho.
2: What's another passion of yours apart from music?
1: I like fashion and clothing.
3: I'm about to go for a little photo shoot with this Polaroid that I captured.
1: I don't know if that was a really smart line or I just messed up and I switched the word captured for bought. But, yeah.
2: What's your biggest dream for 2021?
1: To stay alive.
2: When people hear my music, I want them to not cry in pain. Yeah, that's all you can ask for, really. Yeah, Manny, signing out, and enjoy the performance.
1: Stay safe. Eat three times a day. It's really good for you. You may die if you don't. Well, you won't die. Well, you will die. But just not right now. But eat whilst you can. Goodbye.
4: Hey guys, welcome to NXT. If you're excited, make some noise! Oh no, okay. Well, thanks you guys. Thank you guys for coming anyway. Thank you very much.
5: This is a thank you. Thank you. Okay, let's get this done.

one day, this will all make sense. I'm grateful I didn't stay on the fence. And I'm so lucky, super lucky for the friends that I've got. They pushed me until I had to make the shot. Hey mom, look what I've done. I made it on NXT, aren't you proud of your son? I think I did you proud, hope I make you

0: So earlier in the night, we mentioned the Shout Newcomer of the Year award.
1: Yes, we did. 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They've been investing so much over the year, and we just want to gift them with a little something something.
0: Yes, so check out this video to see who's won this year.
1: Shalom, friends. Are you filming?
2: Yeah.
1: Great.
2: I'm just grabbing BTS stuff.
1: Oh, great. Look at all the things! Hey guys, so I'm here to present the Shout Newcomer of the Year award, and it's sponsored by Shout Music Publishing. Every year we want to identify one act from the NXT roster that's kind of really gone above and beyond, that we've seen the hard work throughout the year as a songwriter, as a producer, or an artist, and we gift them all this! Right? There should be dramatic music right now, really dramatic. Ba-da-da. So the winner this year is Manny, who's literally just rung on the door. Manuel is one of the nicest human beings you will ever meet. I've met him when he hadn't even written a song, and now he sends me 7 songs a day. He's an absolute unicorn. He's probably one of the hardest working young people I know, especially when it comes to creative output. Manny, you are awesome, and we're about to give you lots of stuff. So, sick. Let's do that.
2: How do you feel about the surprise? How do you think it's
1: going
2: to go?
1: You never know with these things, you know what I mean? How many bets that Manny's a crier? I don't think he's a crier. I think he's a stander of like... How fun is gifts? How fun is encouraging the next generation?
2: I love it.
1: How fun is being really close to my face? Hello, Manuel.
3: Hello, Caleb. How are you?
1: Your keys?
3: Yeah.
1: For your what?
3: My keys for my bike. I mean, you know, it's locked there forever, if that's the case. So.
4: See? Horrible short-term memory.
1: To the kitchen?
3: No, to the living room, under the door.
1: You won!
5: What'd I win?
1: You're the Shout
3: Newcomer!
1: Look!
5: Oh my gosh!
1: You won all this stuff! You're the Shout Newcomer of the Year!
5: You guys are...
6: I hate all... Oh, yeah. Shut up. You guys are so annoying. Man.
5: Thank you very much. That's crazy. Oh my
1: God. Are you gonna cry?
5: No, I'm not gonna cry. Don't try me. Jesus Christ.
3: I was thinking, why are we celebrating? What have we done?
1: This you just started dancing.
5: I was like, this is... Oh, here, look. All the nice things are here. Look.
4: You got a MacBook. Well, it's for me, obviously, so I don't know why I'm showing you. You probably bought it, but...
5: Yeah!
1: That's fine. You Thank
4: you,
1: Johan.
4: You guys are all...
1: Bye, friend.
4: I hate you all. All the time.
1: Yeah. How'd you feel, Manny?
6: You guys are annoying. But yeah, also, thank you very much. I didn't think I'd win at all.
5: How? What? Why? Okay, I'll take it.
2: You want to say anything to the cameras if you're watching?
4: You can do it too, no matter what it seems.
1: Yeah.
4: If you watch my song, you'll get that.
1: Yeah.
5: Wow.
1: NXT 2020, bam! So congratulations to the Shout Newcomer of the Year award. You are an amazing human being. Well
0: yes,
1: done.
0: Yes, good job. And now, sadly, it is the end of the evening.
1: It is all finished.
0: I know, we are finished. But if you would like to follow the journeys of any of the artists that you've seen tonight or just know more about them, a link is going to appear on the screen. Go to that website and you can find out everything you need to know there.
1: Yeah, make sure you give them a follow. Tonight, we've had to listen to a lot of artists and we've seen how art can shape culture, can push for change, but more so than ever, it can connect us, especially in a time where we're so divided. It's awesome to see how music and songwriting can really force us together.
0: Yeah.
1: So it's goodbye from me.
0: And it's goodbye from me.
1: Thank you for tuning in. Peace.
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18: And you can grab your seats if you haven't started to already. And it was my 43rd birthday yesterday. I know. I don't look a day over 22. It's fantastic. So, you know, no, none of that. None of that. Who's that? That was the opposite of what that moment was supposed to be. Why, thank you. Thank you. Thank you very much. Thank you, Manny. Can always count on Manny. If you know me, that is the opposite of what I was trying to do in that moment. Talk about your backfire, but that is okay. Had a great day with family, went for a walk. The lake had frozen where we were. It was amazing. It's cold. And it happens to be the week back home in Australia where all of our friends, we used to go on a vacation where a whole bunch of friends and family and kids would go away, and we're getting all these pictures of sun, sand, summer, warmth. And someone reminded me just before I preached, like, Tim, this is what you chose. You chose this. You chose to leave that and embrace the cold. And so my fingers are cold, my feet are cold. There's people rugged up on the front row. It's fantastic. And God is on the throne. Can anyone say amen? All those soft Australians, they just want the warm weather. We're hard. We're really tough. We know what it's like. So anyways, are you ready for the word? Over the next few weeks, we're going to get into, I guess, is what our vision season and our mission season, and talking about some exciting things that are ahead of us as a church. But really intentionally, you know, last week with Benito and myself today and Nicola next week, she's going to be preaching, incredible preacher. We're going to be looking, just really putting Jesus first at the start of the year. One of the things that we've been talking about as a team is, as a church, not wasting any Sundays, and that in your own walk with God, you know, there's people who have been in this church for decades. There's people, maybe this is your very first Sunday. You've just turned up and said, hey, I want to go to Hillsong Church, and anywhere in between. And our intention is to make sure that across 2025 that we would take steps together. We are in a theater, and we are especially this locales, and that in your own walk with God, you know, there's people who have been in this church for decades. There's people, maybe this is your very first Sunday. You've just turned up and said, hey, I want to go to Hillsong Church, and anywhere in between. And our intention is.

in our understanding of the word. And so, okay, right at the start, before we kind of make any visionary and missionary statements of what we're going and what we're going to accomplish together in Jesus' name, let's put Jesus smack bang right at the start of our year, because he indeed needs to be first in our hearts, foremost in our lives, and forever in the center of our worship in Jesus' name. So this morning, I'm going to look at about that. I want to look at Jesus as the one and only. You know, I don't know about you, but at the start of January, at the start of the year, it kind of lends itself to those moments where we start asking ourselves some questions of life, start to maybe set out some New Year's resolutions, or starting to ask, you know, what truly this year is going to make it a great year, and all these wonderful things. And so I want to look at one of those questions today. You know, what are we really seeking? What are you really seeking? You know, the title of this message is simple. It's the pursuit of God, that he would be our pursuit. You know, the reality is in life, we are all searching for something. You know, some of us, we're chasing success. Others are chasing relationship. This is your year in Jesus' name. Still others are trying to just make it through one week at a time, one day at a time. But the truth is, beneath the striving and the contending and the scrolling and the searching, I think we're all looking for the same thing. That sense of meaning or purpose or fulfillment, that sense of being found and being secure in something. You know, the reality is when we lose things that are important to us, I mean, we search for them. We go seeking. I mean, the minute you lose your phone, you're like, my wallet's in there, my social media is there, my contacts are in there, my emails are there, my work's in there. Like, you search for it everywhere. It feels like an extension of you. Have you had those moments where you're searching for your keys? You're asking everyone, your flatmates, your family members, where's my keys? Where's my keys? Anyone see my keys? Only to find out they're in your pocket the whole time. You know, I've now been married 20 years and I am fascinated by the mysterious object called the handbag. I mean, items that are in there, they can be missing. They can be searched for. And I've asked, have you looked for it? Is it in your handbag? No, it's not. Have you seen it? I've put my phone, my whatever, somewhere. And then only for magical minutes later, that same thing to reappear in that handbag without anyone knowing how it happens. I mean, they're mysterious objects. And, you know, we can laugh and we can recognize the things that we lose and we go seeking for that are trivial, but I guess it's how life can feel sometimes. We search high and low for something that will satisfy, something that's important to us, only to realize we've been looking in the wrong places. You know, I want to look at maybe two things that we can pursue this morning, two kinds of pursuits. Firstly, our pursuit of true fulfillment and purpose and what that looks like, and also what God's pursuit of us and what that looks like in our lives. You know, before we look at our pursuits, and there's a whole bunch of things already where maybe you can recognize you've been in church for a while, you might think, I know where pastor's going this morning. But I want to tell you first, before we get into that, about the one who's been seeking you and pursuing you all along. I want to talk about, firstly, God's pursuit of us. And one of my favorite, and I think one of the most incredible chapters and remarkable chapters in the Bible is found in Luke chapter 15. And so you can open to that. We're going to kind of skim through three parables this morning. We'll get into it. But it's an incredible passage of scripture, incredible chapter of the Bible, because it gives us three vivid stories that reveal the heart of God. And Jesus here is communicating these wonderful stories, not random parables, but they are actually a specific response to a moment where Jesus has just had some questions or some shade thrown at him. See, the chapter opens up with a kind of religious leader questioning his motives, questioning his priorities. He's saying, I can't believe this Jesus guy. He's hanging out with sinners. He's eating with them. He's welcoming them into his life. And so Jesus kind of, instead of getting into a battle, he just chooses to tell these three stories. You know, he starts off first with a parable of the lost sheep. And maybe you've heard this before, but it's found in Luke chapter 15, verses 3 to 7. And in this first parable, Jesus asks a question. He says, suppose one of you has 100 sheep and loses one of them. Don't you leave the 99 in open country and go after the lost sheep until you find it? The shepherd realizes that one sheep out of the 99 is out of the 100 is missing. And he doesn't just shrug it off. Instead, he risks everything. He risks all the welfare of the others to go and pursue and to seek the one that is lost. And when he finds it, he lifts it on his shoulders and carries it home with joy. There's this thing that Jesus is starting to introduce to the audience of this relentless pursuit that a shepherd has is the same relentless pursuit that God has for you and me. And the shepherd doesn't wait for the sheep to wander back. So like, oh, it'll be right. It'll find its way back once it smells dinner. No. He paints this picture of the shepherd going straight out and searching until he finds the lost. And that this is this pic-

of a relentless pursuit that God has for you and I. That God doesn't wait and depend on your and my ability to find our way back to him, but it depends on his love that never gives up and continues to pursue us no matter how lost we are. Ezekiel chapter 34 and verse 11 says this about God. It says, "For this is what the sovereign Lord says. He says to you and I that I myself will search for my sheep and look after them." Gives this picture of the shepherd not finding a sheep and scolding it or getting it in trouble for wandering off and doing what sheep do. But instead, it's this wonderful picture of a joyful shepherd lifting a sheep onto his shoulders. And this isn't a reluctant rescue, but this is a joyful homecoming. Listen today, you got to understand, when God finds you, he doesn't just tolerate you and go, finally. No, he rejoices over you. And no matter how far you feel off from God or distant or maybe disconnected from the things of God, you're in exactly the right place at exactly the right time. And God hasn't got a list waiting to kind of confront you on. He's just happy you're here. He's rejoicing over you being here. Number two, the second story that Jesus shares with these people is the parable of the lost coin. It's found in verses 8 to 10 of the same 15th chapter. In the second parable, Jesus tells a story of a woman who has 10 valuable silver coins, but she loses one. And so she lights a lamp and she sweeps the whole house and searches carefully until she finds it. And when she does, she calls her friends and neighbors together. She's like, "Hey, let's have a party. Rejoice with me, for I have found my lost coin." There's an intense effort that Jesus is talking about where this woman searching for this coin is intense. It's the intensity of God's pursuit for you and I. She lights a lamp. She sweeps every corner of the house and doesn't stop till the coin is found. And this is how much you matter to God, that he's going to not stop until he finds you. That you are not just one of many to God. Although you might be in a room of thousands of people, you're not just one of many. You are uniquely valuable to God. And I love that if you look even throughout this maybe week or so far this year or throughout your history of weaving, you can see how much God has been setting things up, the right conversation, bringing along the right person, the right thing at the right time, where God has this way of having all these incredible people around us in our city, in our lives, or even in the world, but yet he still sees you for you. He sees you so valuable that he's seeking you, pursuing you. You matter to him. You're valuable to him. No matter how what you think others think about you, you are valuable and incredibly valuable to God. And then Jesus goes on and he tells the third story. And he says that in this final story, I think it's the most personal one, Jesus tells of a father who has two sons. The younger son, many of you know this story, he demands his inheritance, leaves home and squanders it all in reckless living. And eventually he finds himself starving and desperate. So he decides to return home and he says to himself, "I'm not worthy to be a son, but maybe I can go home and get a job as a servant." And as he's approaching back towards the house and towards the father, he is still far off, Jesus says, but his father sees him, runs to him and embraces him and welcomes him home with open arms. He throws a celebration and declares, "The son of mine that was dead is now alive again. What was lost is now found." You see, Jesus is showing us that he relentlessly pursues us. He does it with an intensity never to give up. But when he finds us, it's not with a list waiting and a finger pointed out, but with his arms open wide, full of compassion, full of grace, and full of mercy. You see, while the father was still a while off, it shows us that he was watching and he was waiting. And instead of anger or condemnation, the father runs towards his son, eager to forgive and eager to show his son that his love is still there for him. No matter how far you and I wander off, no matter how you feel distant from God today, he is waiting for you and he's welcoming you with arms open wide. The son, he plans to beg as a servant, but the father restores him as a son. He doesn't make him earn his way back, but he freely gives him grace and restores him and redeems him in his rightful place. Romans chapter 8, verse 15 puts it like this. It said, "The spirit you received about your adoption to sonship." It's the spirit you received that gives you the adoption, not anything you've done. It's God. That you are a daughter of God. That you don't have to earn it. He loves you just as you are. You're his son just as you are. It's not earning our way back to him. It's what he's done. I wonder if you can see God's pursuit of you and I in these parables. That lost sheep, that God pursues us relentlessly, even when we wander far. The lost coin that God searches for us carefully and intently and rejoices over you and I when we are found. And this lost son moment where God waits with open arms to restore us
and redeem us with his grace, no matter how far we've gone. Luke 15 is this wonderful picture of a God who has a heart for you and I to be found, for you and I to live found, secure, confident in him, not trying to go everywhere else, trying to get affirmation and approval from everything and everyone else, but realizing we are found in him. And this is the God we serve. A God who just doesn't wait for you and I to come back, but who runs to meet us wherever we are. I wonder where you feel today. I wonder where you are today. I'm not talking about physically. I can see that you are in the Dominion Theater. I get that. But where are you internally? Are you lost? Are you still seeking? Are you still searching? Are you feeling displaced? Are you feeling just a sense of despondency? The beautiful thing about Luke 15 that Jesus shows is that his first response is not, well, you better do this life better. But his first response is, I am on the way. His first response to you when you're feeling lost or unknown or unseen or unvalued or confused is Jesus' response to you is, I am on the way. I'm going to search for you. I'm going to pursue you. And I'm going to find you. And I'm going to bestow grace, compassion, and redemption on our lives. And this is the heart of our gospel, this gospel that we live by, that God's pursuit of us, it's a pursuit that he invites us to respond to. And that response to is actually to pursue him back. So what does it mean to pursue this God who pursues us? See, our pursuit of God isn't about earning his love. It's a response to his love. There's a response to something that we have already received. You know, when we live from the truth that we are wanted, that we are loved, that we are valued, that you are loved and pursued by the one and only, our lives shift from striving to resting. When you truly understand that you are valued more than anything you could realize, when you are loved more than with any kind of love you've ever thought about, that you can shift from striving and going after these things, but actually resting at that. You can move from chaos, where everything around you might be going in a chaotic way, but knowing how much God loves you, he's for you, you can find security in that, you are found in that, and now the chaos can make as much noise as it is, but you can be secure knowing you have a God who is on your side, and you find peace in that. When you know you can live from this love instead of for this love, it doesn't have an emptiness attached to your life, but there is a fulfillment knowing, man, he actually truly loves me. Even when he sees all of me, he yet still loves me. See, God's relentless pursuit of us, as we've seen in Luke 15, isn't actually the end of the story. It is just our beginning. When we allow ourselves to be found by God, truly found by God, when you realize that, yep, some of us, you might come to Sunday and this is your moment where you worship God and you open the Word of God and then you kind of put God back in his box and get into your week. Man, he sees it all anyways, but he still loves you. He still is for you and he still wants to be with you. And when we let our whole selves be found by God, that's when something changes within us. That our right response to being loved so deeply isn't passivity, just going along for the ride and spectating what God wants to do next. It's a pursuit that starts to stir in us. God, I want more of you in my life. I want more of your presence. I want more of your word. I want more of you, not because he demands it or there's a whole bunch of obligations that are set out, but because his love and his grace changes something from the inside out. That we understand that pursuing God isn't a demand, but it's something that it happens when we want to chase after the one and only who has already captured our hearts. That's why in 1 John chapter 4 in verse 19, it says, we love because he first loved us. We love because he first loved us. Our pursuit of God is always a response. It starts with his love and flows outward from there. What about Matthew chapter 22 in verse 37? It says, love your God with all your heart and with all your soul and with all your mind. See, this isn't just about feelings or when there's played a good song in church or when there's a good preacher. It's about something that transforms us to go, God, in spite of the events, in spite of the stuff that comes and goes, God, there's something in me that is transforming you to love you with every part of me, that he invites us to pursue him with everything that we are. That's why Jesus in Matthew chapter 11, verse 28 says, come to me, all you who are weary and burdened, for I will give you rest. Take my yoke upon you and learn from me, for I am gentle and humble in heart, and you will find rest for your souls. Pursuing God this year doesn't mean like we have to strive harder, do more, get it right. It actually means surrendering to him and finding true rest in his presence, not in our activity. That we'll find true rest in his presence and not our obligations. See, why do we pursue God? Yes, like we just mentioned, because he first pursued us. It's a response, it's a reaction, not because we're trying to earn it.
It's like that child that finishes this, you know, the school bell starts and mum or dad is at the gate. And the child runs to the parent, not because they're like, oh, well, I've got to run to them really quickly so they still love me. No, they're running because they're confident that this parent loves them and they're in their arms. They're safe and secure. It's not a for thing. It's a from thing. We pursue God because it's the only way that true transformation happens. The more we pursue God, the more he shapes us into who we're meant to be, into who he's created us to be. His presence is the thing that transforms our hearts and our priorities and our relationships. 2 Corinthians 3 in verse 18 says that, and we all who with unveiled faces contemplate the Lord's glory are being transformed into his image with ever increasing glory, which comes from the Lord who is a spirit. Transformation doesn't happen because of a help book. I mean, it can help. Great. It doesn't happen because of what you've just read on TikTok about setting up your 2025. I mean, it can help. But true transformation from the inside out, where you have no even ability to go back to who you once were, that kind of transformation, it only happens because of God's presence in our lives. And it doesn't happen because now I've got to make sure I'm good and I've got to make sure I've got it all together. And if we approach God like that, it's exhausting and it's empty and it's full of religion. But when you realize God is already waiting for you, he is on your side. He's wanting to strengthen you and love you and give you his grace and mercy. When you realize that that's how this thing works, your setup starts to go, man, then I might actually have the ability to let go of this hurt. I might actually have the ability to tackle this hurdle once again. I might actually have the strength to face this battle one more time, because if he is with me and he is for me and no weapon formed against me shall prosper, then maybe I might win this battle this time. So let's go again and see what God does. This is our response. Not getting around circles and go, well, you better dress like this and talk like this. No, that stuff may happen. You may change how you think. I think that's one of the byproducts of the Bible. It'll happen. You may even change the way you talk a little bit. You may even change the way you conduct your life and your actions. But that is a fruit of knowing who you are in Christ, not the first point that starts to cause you down this treadmill of trying to please him. Similar things, but so can become this kind of, I guess, Christianity that leads us down a place of exhaustion. The other reason why we pursue God is because he is worthy. Even if we receive nothing from him in return, God is still worthy of our pursuit. He is the creator, he is the sustainer, and he is the redeemer. He's the one and only who deserves our love and our devotion. You know, some of us, we're stuck in this mindset still. I see it all the time in churches and in people's lives. You know, it's been however long I've been a Christian for, I've seen it in my own life over the years. We get stuck in this mindset that we have to earn God's approval. It's not always obvious, but it can be subtle. And we think, if I could just be a little bit better, then God will, you know, do more for me. If I could just, you know, be a better Christian, then God will love me more. If I could just do more for him, then maybe he might answer this prayer that I'm really contending for. Or maybe if I could have more activity for him, then he'll give me more anointing to do what he's called me to do. And it's this kind of striving that leaves us exhausted and empty. We've fallen into the trap of living for God's love and for his approval and for his blessing, rather than living from God's love and from his approval. It highlights the elder son, the other son in the story in Luke 15. The older brother, he stays home. He works hard. He follows all the rules. He does all the right things, but yet he still didn't understand the father's love. He lived as if he had to earn something that was already his. We are meant to be living in freedom, you and I. Not to be bound by, hang on, have I got it all right? No, there is an unlimited grace and an unconditional love that is available for men and women of God. That you are not on some tightrope where God's going to go, time to get out now. No, that he wants to embrace, he wants to include, and there is a freedom that comes from knowing that we are already loved and accepted, not striving for something that we already have, because we actually, God loves you just as you are. You know, growing up and, you know, like I said, I've been married a number of years now. And listening to the way that Nicola's dad would tell her growing up, even when she was too old, he's like, hey, come over here, sit on my lap, I'm going to tell you once again. And he would tell her his love for his daughter. He'd say, hey, nothing you could do, Nicola, could ever make me love you less. And nothing you could do could ever make me love you more. I love you for who you are. I love you because you're my daughter. And that is the picture that God has for you and I. Nothing you could do can ever make him love you more. And nothing you could do could ever make him love you less. God is deeply and madly in love with you.
And when you have this as your revelation, it will change the way you approach your life. It'll change the way you approach devotion. It'll change the way you approach your church life, your Christian life, all these things when we actually understand this. It highlights the difference between the story of Mary and Martha. Don't have time to go into it now, but it's found in Luke chapter 10 in verse 38 to 42. And it's Martha. She was the one who was busy, distracted, anxious, trying to make everything perfect for Jesus. And Mary, on the other hand, she looks like she's the lazy one. But there she is, sitting at the feet of Jesus and simply just listening to him. And Jesus says of this interaction, he says, Mary has chosen what is better and it will not be taken away from her. You see, our pursuit of God is not about doing more. It's about being with him. It's not about your activity. It's about being in his presence. See, our pursuit of God is not about climbing a ladder to reach him. It's about responding to the God who has already come down to us. The one who sought us out, the one who has carried us home, and the one who calls us his own. He is the one and only, and he is worthy of our love and devotion. See, as we talk about pursuing God though, there's this reality that we all face if we're honest. It's like, that sounds good. I really hope I can do that. But in the back of our mind, we understand that we've all tried and failed at some point. We've tried with certain things. Maybe it's New Year's resolutions. Maybe it's spiritual disciplines. Or maybe it's just trying to be better. But I think we all know and remember the feeling of you start out strong, but ultimately you give up when things get too hard. And that's why I want to talk about something I heard about this week. Have you heard of something called Quitter's Day? There's a thing called Quitter's Day. Google it, not now. I don't want to get too distracted. It's just coming, I guess you'll hear all about it, soon, because it's becoming more popular every year. Quitter's Day is when they figured out is the 10th of January. It's Friday, it just happened Friday, 10th of January, and it's when they say most people give up on their New Year's resolutions. So head bows, eyes closed. Who gave up on the Friday, the 10th of January? No. So if you've been complaining about your gym being too busy, don't worry, Monday, you're good. It's going back to normal. But there's this thing, a phenomenon that a lot of people are saying, hey, 10th of January is on average when everyone says, hey, things have got too tired, I'm too tired, I'm giving up anymore, it's a struggle, I tried to be a better me, new year, new me. It's like, hey, same year, same me. It goes back to it all. But maybe you're already there. Maybe you're like, yep, I've already back on social media, I'm already back to eating Ben and Jerry's every night, or whatever it is that you tried to get away from. But maybe you feel like that and you just feel like, hey, I've given up on this. Or maybe it's a bit deeper than that. You're like, I'm going to read my Bible every day or whatever activity you put in. You know, today I want to kind of redeem Quitter's Day for a moment. I'm going to not ask you to try harder, to start another plan or to push through and be a better Christian or a better follower of Christ. I'm actually going to invite you to quit. Quit some things. You're like, oh, that sounds good. I'm going to actually invite you to quit some things. It might not be in the way you think, but here's three things I'm going to ask you to quit. Number one, quit trying to earn what's already yours. Quit trying to earn what is already yours. Romans chapter 5 and verse 8 says, while we were still sinners, Christ died for us. It's nothing you could have done to earn the love of God and his sacrifice for you. He's already done it. So stop trying to earn it. Stop trying to get on the treadmill that leads you nowhere and leads to exhaustion, and understand that he loves you. That God's love isn't something to achieve, it's something you receive. And you don't have to prove yourself because, you know, he's already proved it. His love and your worth to him when he died for you on that cross. It's like trying to buy a gift that someone's already given you. It's ludicrous. May we stop trying and quit trying to earn what is already ours. Number two, second thing we need to quit is quit holding on to what's holding you back. Quit holding on to what's holding you back. Jesus says, I already mentioned a bit in verse 28 of Matthew 11, come to me all who are weary and are burdened and I will give you rest. Some of you here today, you're carrying burdens that you were never meant to carry. You're holding on to things that don't belong in your future. God's already forgiven you for it. God's already given you the grace for it. God wants to take that burden off you, but yet we sit here and we still hold on to the things that we were never meant to carry. You know, it's trying to run a race or trying to walk around London to work when you're commuting with a massive bag of bricks on your back. It's like, what a waste of energy. You don't need to do that this year. Quit holding on to the things that are holding you back. See, there are Christians I believe in here. Maybe you've been in here, the things of God, for a while. You can know this, even this message and some of these scriptures that I'm quoting for you. But you're still, if you're honest, you're walking with a limp.
You'd be walking around for a limp all too long, way too long. And you understand that Jesus wants you to run and run free indeed in Jesus' name. That you quit holding the things that are holding you back. And number three, third thing we need to quit is quit running. Quit running away. Quit running away and start running home. See, Luke chapter 15 and verse 20 talks about this picture again, like I mentioned, where while he was still far off, this prodigal son, his father saw him and was filled with compassion for him. And he ran to his son, threw his arms around him and kissed him. You see, some have been running from God. You're trying to fix yourself. You're trying to fill that void or escape that pain. But no matter how far you've run, no matter how distant you may feel, how despondent you might seem, God is right here waiting for you with open arms, ready to welcome you home. You know, if I'm honest with you, one of these messages, preparing this at the start of the year, as a preacher, and some of the preachers that we have here in church, they'll identify with this. It's like you start off like praying about God, what are we going to speak, and what's the word for this Sunday, and get all excited. Amazing, that's amazing, God. Yes, fantastic. And even as I'm praying over the word, I see certain faces in the crowd and go, okay, God, I pray it speaks to them like that. And I pray it speaks to this group of people like that. And then the more it seems to prepare, you start to go, I think this is not a great word. This is rubbish. God, are you sure this is the right one? And is it okay? I mean, people are going to know these verses. They're going to know these points. God, are you sure? And then you get less confident and less confident. And then suddenly it's Sunday morning and you have no other option just to get up and speak anyways. And I say that because if you've been around in church for a while, it's easy to hear a message like this and you know it. You understand it. But until you stop and really examine your own life and your own walk with God, say, Holy Spirit, can you just get in here for a minute and examine? Can you just get in here and see, have I been on that treadmill without even realizing that I need to get off and start holding on to things? Some of you know how to worship with your whole heart, but you're still holding on to offense from someone that did something 2 years ago. Some of you know what it's like to get to church and serve others and have all this activity, but you're still struggling with insecurity and identity because you fail to realize God loves you more than anything. And all this, I guess, this void that we have in our lives, and you know, the Bible puts it like this, it says that we have eternity. He put eternity in the hearts of man. The fact is, the truth is, there is every single one of us has this God-shaped hole in our lives that only he can consume and satisfy. And it's why every single one of us, our human nature, our human conditions, we go searching to find fulfillment. Even when you were a worshiping Christian, you can still go finding another way to satisfy that around the place, because it's like, hey, there's this thing inside me. And because of my own shortcomings and my insecurities or because of how your decisions have been, we've put ourselves in a place, well, I'm off the treadmill. God doesn't love me anymore, but I still have this ache and I feel a disconnect with God. I feel lost. And so like that wandering sheep, we go wandering off. And now we're searching for someone or something to satisfy. And when you know, and when you've had that presence of God in your life, you know that it's something so beautiful that nothing else, no person, no individual, no lover, no height, no nothing can satisfy like God does. And when we approach our lives in our year based on our foundation, says, God, I recognize it's only you. You are the one and only. And I'm going to approach you like that this year. Not approach scared going, can you please feel? No, you. I belong with you. You search for me. Like a

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2: Okay, ladies and gentlemen, this is David Squeeze Anarchy right here for Obviously and Evidently. Well, I've got my very good friend Phil, who is a phenomenal human being in helping people who are behind on their mortgage. Phil, welcome. What's going on, my brother?
3: Thank you. A lot of people in trouble with their mortgages. They're behind. They're facing foreclosure. They're scared. They don't know what to do. We've helped, as you know, at the Fine Law Office, over 5,000 people save their homes. If you're behind 3 months or more and scared, worried about foreclosure, give us a call.
2: Absolutely. And Phil, what about those folks who are already in foreclosure? What can you do for the folks who are in foreclosure? There are quite a few folks who are more than 3 months behind and the bank decide to just put them in foreclosure. What can you do for those folks, seeing that you are Phil at Fine Law?
3: That's what we specialize in. When they're in foreclosure, we can deal with the bank's foreclosure attorney. Sometimes it's easier. We can go to them directly to get a loan modification where they can start over. It happens all the time. If you're in foreclosure or you got foreclosure notices, you need to act on it right away.
2: Now, why would someone believe and think that they're truly going to lose their home when there are ways of them staying in their homes? You know, we have immigrants who are in this country. They came here. They worked very hard. You have helped quite a few of those immigrants and other people. Why is it that these banks are forcing people out? And what can you do, as you have done for many others over there at Fine Law, for all the people who are so worried, getting sleepless nights, living on macaroni and cheese, and is completely worried about losing that home?
3: Everyone who has a mortgage has the same right. So whether you're an immigrant or a U.S. citizen, if they have given you a mortgage, we can fight for you. It happens every day. People obviously are scared, but that immigration has nothing to do with the mortgage. If the mortgage is in your name, a family member's name, we can help you. Right. And
2: wow.
3: We've done that, as I said, for over 5,000 people we've helped.
2: Ladies and gentlemen, I'm speaking with Phil. I've known this man for well over 15 solid years, and he has been helping out the immigrant community. I'm very happy that he has helped out my Caribbean people. He's truly one of the most powerful individuals I've known when it comes to loan modifications and also foreclosure defense. Here's his number. I'm going to give it out five times, ladies and gentlemen, so just bear with me, all right? Phil's number over at Fine Law right now. Call him and just mention Squeeze. The number is 833-995-8037. That's 833-995-8037. Once again, 833-995-8037. 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Loan modification, foreclosure defense. 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You're taking care of all these states, man, whether it's Florida, the New York tri-state area, Georgia, and beyond. 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All right?
3: Thank you.
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0: Okay, ladies and gentlemen, this is David Squeezaniki right here for Obviously and Evidently. I've got my very good friend Phil, who is a phenomenal human being in helping people who are behind on their mortgage. Phil, welcome. What's going on, my brother?
1: Thank you. A lot of people in trouble with their mortgages. They're behind. They're facing foreclosure. They're scared. They don't know what to do. We've helped, as you know, at the Fine Law Office, over 5,000 people save their homes. If you're behind 3 months or more and scared, worried about foreclosure, give us a call.
0: Absolutely. And Phil, what about those folks who are already in foreclosure? What can you do for the folks who are in foreclosure? There are quite a few folks who are more than 3 months behind and the bank decide to just put them in foreclosure. What can you do for those folks, seeing that you are Phil at Fine Law?
1: That's

0: we specialize in. When they're in foreclosure, we can deal with the bank's foreclosure attorney. Sometimes it's easier. We can go to them directly to get a loan modification where they can start over. It happens all the time. If you're in foreclosure or you got foreclosure notices, you need to act on it right away.
1: Now, why would someone believe and think that they're truly going to lose their home when there are ways of them staying in their homes? You know, we have immigrants who are in this country. They came here. They worked very hard. You have helped quite a few of those immigrants and other people. Why is it that these banks are forcing people out? And what can you do, as you have done for many others over there at Fine Law, for all the people who are so worried, getting sleepless nights, living on macaroni and cheese, and is completely worried about losing that home?
0: Everyone who has a mortgage has the same right. So whether you're an immigrant or a U.S. citizen, if they have given you a mortgage, we can fight for you. It happens every day. People obviously are scared, but that immigration has nothing to do with the mortgage. If the mortgage is in your name, a family member's name, we can help you. Right. And
1: wow.
0: We've done that, as I said, for over 5,000 people we've helped.
1: Ladies and gentlemen, I'm speaking with Phil. I've known this man for well over 15 solid years, and he has been helping out the immigrant community. I'm very happy that he has helped out my Caribbean people. He's truly one of the most powerful individuals I've known when it comes to loan modifications and also foreclosure defense. Here is his number. I'm going to give it out five times, ladies and gentlemen, so just bear with me, all right? Phil's number over at Fine Law right now. Call him and just mention Squeeze. The number is 833-995-8037. That's 833-995-8037. Once again, 833-995-8037. This is exclusively for everyone that is behind on their mortgage and is worried and having sleepless night. If you are behind on your mortgage or you are in foreclosure, give a ring right now, right this second, right this minute, to one man. And that man is Phil at Fine Law. Do not stick your head in the sand like an ostrich and expect everything to work itself out. It's not going to be worked out. Rather, you got to get a tan. Take action now. And that is the reason why Fine Law and you need to get together and sort this out. Loan modification, foreclosure defense. If you are behind on your mortgage, they can take care of you. 833-995-8037. 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Hey, Phil, thank you so much for being right here taking care of all these states, man, whether it's Florida, the New York tri-state area, Georgia, and beyond. I do appreciate you, my brother. All right?
0: Thank you.
1: 833-995-8037.

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I can hear. Don't you ever lose sight of the fact that

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1: 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In Jamaica, Herbert Morrison Technical High School in Montego Bay is rebuilding after Hurricane Melissa caused extensive damage to classrooms, laboratories, and administrative areas. The Gleaner reports the school lost student records and library materials. The cruise industry is celebrating a partnership between Sandals and Royal Caribbean Group. The Jamaica Observer says the Cruise Association has praised the deal for its potential benefits. In Antigua and Barbuda, police say two 18-year-olds have been charged in connection with the murder of a supermarket owner in Freeman's Village in July. In Haiti, Prime Minister Alex Didier Fils-Aimé says the government has trained more than 2,000 police officers as part of a program to reach 4,000 officers. On the entertainment front, the Caribbean mourns the passing of Mighty Sparrow, the legendary Trinidad and Tobago calypsonian. The icon, whose real name was Slinger Francisco, is remembered as arguably the greatest exponent of the art form. That's the Caribbean Roundup, brought to you by Island Car Rentals, BioLife Health and Wellness, and USA Credit Repair. 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

0: morning, good morning, and welcome in. You are locked into the One Love Morning Show on One Love Radio. I am Tracy Spence, and this morning it is just me and you. Let me say good morning properly, because we are not a small family. Good morning to Orlando. Good morning to Kingston and to Portmore. Good morning to Brooklyn, to the Bronx, to Queens. Good morning to Lauderdale, to Miami, to Atlanta. Good morning to Toronto, to London, to Birmingham. Wherever you are pulling us in from this morning, whatever the time is where you are part of this. That is the thing I love about this station. We are all over the place, and yet we are all in the same room. The One Love Morning Show is presented by Westmore Beach Villas in White House, Jamaica. We will talk about them properly a little later on. Here is what we are doing for the next 3 hours. Lovers Rock all morning long. Beres, Freddie, Maxi, Sanchez, Marcia, Dennis Brown, all of that. The Morning Vex is coming up, and I already know today's question is going to cause trouble. And we have got company, Des from Carol Mortgage, Sandra Smith on immigration, the people at Fine Law on the mortgage relief side, Adam Handler from the Case Handler, the team at BioLife, and USA Credit Repair. Every one of them is stopping by this morning.
1: Joe! Jojo! What is this one?

All right, it is time for the Morning Vex. This is the part of the show where I put one question on the table and the two of us have to be honest about it. And I am telling you now, this one is going to cause an argument in somebody's kitchen this morning. Here is the question. If you send money home every month, do you have a right to say how it gets spent? That is it. That is the whole thing. You wire it. Every single month, rain or shine, do you get a say? Now let me argue one side first, and I want you to hear it properly before you get vexed with me. The person sending the money says, listen, I am the one working two jobs. I am the one who has not taken a vacation in 4 years. I am the one who checks the exchange rate before I check the weather. If I am carrying that weight, I should be able to ask a simple question about where it went. And they are not asking to control anybody. They are asking because they have watched money that was meant for school fees turn into something else. And when they ask, they get told they are being disrespectful. So now they feel like a bank machine with feelings. That is a real thing, and plenty of you are living it. But hold on. Let me argue the other side, because the other side has a case too, and it is stronger than people admit. The person back home says, you left, you are not here, you do not know that the light bill doubled. You do not know that the roof started leaking in May. You do not know what it costs to keep this house standing so that you have somewhere to come back to at Christmas. They will tell you, I am not your project. I am your mother. I am your sister. I am your uncle. And when you send money with a receipt attached, you are not sending help. You are sending a test. And nobody wants to live under a test from 3,000 miles away. So which is it? Is it your money until it lands and then it belongs to them? Or does the person carrying the cost get to carry an opinion with it? And let me put one more thing on the table before I let it go, because this is the part that nobody says. Some of you are not sending money because you want to. You are sending it because you are the one who made it out. And now the whole family has quietly agreed that you are the plan. Nobody voted on it. Nobody asked you. It just became true. And the day you say, listen, this month is tight for me, somebody acts like you have changed, like America or England did something to you. When the truth is, you are tired, and tired is allowed. And on the other side of that same coin, there are people back home doing work that nobody wires money for. Sitting in a hospital. Taking care of a parent who does not recognize them anymore. Fixing what breaks. They are paying too. They are just paying in a currency that does not show up on a bank statement. And one more thing, while I have got you, because somebody needs to hear this, if you are the one sending, you are allowed to have a limit. Not a secret limit that you resent everybody for. An actual limit that you say out loud in a calm voice on a day when nothing is on fire. Because a limit you never said is not a limit. It is just a grudge with a bank transfer attached. I am not going to tell you where I stand yet. I want to hear from you first. Text the show. Tell me which side

0: first guest this morning, because we were just talking about money going out, let us talk about money building something. Des Etheridge is a mortgage loan originator with Carroll Mortgage, and he joins us. Des, good morning. Welcome to the One Love Morning Show.
1: Good morning, Tracy. Thank you for having me. It is good to be with you and with the One Love family this morning.
0: So let me start where a lot of our listeners are standing. Somebody is renting. They have been renting for years. They think buying is not for them. What do you say to that person?
1: I hear that every week, and most of the time it is not true. What is actually happening is that nobody has ever sat down and walked them through their real numbers. They have an idea in their head about what they need, and the idea is usually wrong. It is usually harder in their mind than it is on paper. The two things people get wrong most are the down payment and the credit score. They think they need 20% down. For a lot of programs, that is simply not the case. And they think their score has to be perfect. It does not. It has to be workable. There is a difference, and that difference is somebody's house.
0: All right, so what does the first conversation actually look like? Because I think people are scared to call in case somebody tells them no.
1: The first conversation is free, and it does not put a mark on you. We look at income, we look at what you owe, we look at your credit, and we tell you the truth. Sometimes the truth is you are ready right now and you did not know it. Sometimes it is give me 6 months and here are the four things to fix. Either way, you leave with a plan instead of a fear.
0: And for the people watching rates every morning like it is a cricket score,
1: stop doing that to yourself. Nobody is going to time the bottom, not me either. The real question is whether the payment works for your life on the day you sign. If it works, you move. You can always deal with the rate again later. You cannot always deal with the house being gone.
0: Yes, that is straight talk, and I appreciate it. Give the people the number, because I know somebody is already reaching for their phone.
1: Grab a pen. The number is 347-846-0408. That is 347-846-0408. Call me, text me, either one. My NMLS number is 2100692.
0: And if somebody wants to look you up first before they pick up the phone, because plenty of people do that,
1: go to the website. It is carrellmortgage.com. 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
4: Hello.
5: Hello there. 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
5: Talk to me, darling. 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Have you used the product? You sound like you're a testimony. You sound like a testimony.
4: 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I'm a living testimony.
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4: Yes.
5: All right. So tell me, which BioLife products you use and what it do for you? And tell me the truth that God loves. Tell me.
4: I use almost everything.
5: All right, but tell me the one where you...
4: BioLife.
5: Right.
4: The Alpha Plus.
5: The Alpha Plus, that's the super thing. Yeah, man, the one that everybody wants these days.
4: Right, oh my, that one is a bomb.
5: Right, the Alpha Plus, right?
4: Yes.
5: You see how it works? Listen, people are saying, squeeze, why you make the products are more expensive? Man, say, yo, people want the thing work quicker. People want the thing to be much stronger. So... I put it out there. People have an option. You can get the Alpha Plus. You can get the BioLife Plus. And as you can attest, the Alpha Plus is the bomb, as you said, in respect to being good, right?
4: Yes, very good.
5: Tell me specifically what it is.
4: And listen, I do Alpha Plus now because I've been using this supplement since it came out.
5: Consider it done. I will give you an Alpha Plus.
4: I'm a diabetic.
5: Not a problem.
4: And I see where you need to help me tremendously.
5: Okay. So your diabetes...
4: I went to the doctor yesterday, and the doctor could not believe my report. My blood was coming from the level of 9, mm-hmm. and it down to 7.
5: My darling.
4: So I see where it has been, you know, it made my whole body feel different completely in my body.
5: You feel stronger, right?
4: Stronger, energetic. I feel like I could run from 241st to where I live down there by Matilda.
5: Oh, so you're a Bronx, girl like me as a Bronx man.
4: Yes.
5: Yeah, man, we know the Matilda Avenue to run by near the, a few blocks up from the carpenter side there. Yeah, man.
4: Carpenter side.
5: Yeah, man, I know where they're, man, mommy. So here, mom, see, you're a mommy and a grandmommy. I'll give you a bottle of Alpha Plus, all right?
4: Exactly.
5: And you want to know what? You just made history.
4: Mm-hmm.
5: You want to know why you just made history?
4: Why?
5: You are the first person in the history of BioLife that has ever received a free Alpha Plus directly from me.
4: Oh,
5: on the air.
4: That is great.
5: You are the first. So we want to say on behalf of the entire Link Up Media group of companies in the United States and in Jamaica, and thank you so much for your true and great testimony as a mother and a grandmother. How old are you?
4: 61 years old.
5: 61 years old. If I live to be 61, I'll be happy.
4: And I'm like 50.
5: You're 61 and you're like 50.
4: Right.
5: Keep taking the Alpha Plus in another month. You'll call me and tell say you're like 41. You know that, right?
4: Right. I'm big up Zenmark and Patrick. They're the one that helped me out whenever I made in my order.
6: 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All right. With that said, if you'd like to take advantage of the offer, this product, believe it or not, crazy as it is normally $600. I'll be doing it for $99 for the next 20 minutes as you listen to what it is that's going on. So right now, do me a favor, give me a call. 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Yes, this greens with so many herbs, 27 different herbs in it, and primarily herbs from Jamaica. All right. 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
3: Gloria, how you doing?
4: I'm blessed and happy to say within the love of God, Chris.
3: I heard that your life turned up now with the products from BioLife. Which of the products, and tell me what it did for you?
4: Yes, I was very weak and limber because of the treatment I've been getting for the past 4 years on chemo.
3: Mm-hmm.
4: And my stomach has been putting me on this treatment since like early June.
3: Mm-hmm.
4: He bought me a bottle and I went, because I was living in the Bronx, but I'm in Brooklyn, so I went for it. And I started taking the same night I had it prayed over, and I started taking it. And I tell you, I've been seeing tremendous changes. And my body feels real different, like how I used to be, very active and stuff. It's just that I can't do too much because when I overdo it, then, you know, I get the feedback.
3: Right.
4: But the thing that appalled me last week, Friday, I went to do a test in the Bronx.
3: Yeah.
4: And I was in Westchester Square. I don't know if you know too much about the Bronx.
3: Yeah, oh, come on. I grew up in the Bronx.
4: Okay.
3: All right.
4: When I walked from Westchester Square all the way, like, a block from Pelham Parkway, I could not have done that before. I would be so tired. I would be so weak. My legs would be so weary. And I called her. I said, Shirley, will you believe what just happened? She said, what happened? I said, I went to do the test at Upper GI I was supposed to do. And I went and I do it, and I went and I had some lunch.
3: Mm-hmm.
4: And I'm walking back now to the doctor's office because I didn't trust myself. I take the access right because when I do those long distance, I don't drive myself. She said, what? I said, yes, and I don't feel the kind of strenuous feelings I would normally feel. She said, oh, thank God. I said, you wouldn't know. I was praising God. People was wondering, what is wrong with this woman? She must have gone crazy.
3: Mm-hmm.
4: You know?
3: Right.
4: And I'm telling you, I really could not have done it without this kind of a treatment that I really got from this, you know, substance, whatever it is in this juice.
3: Alfalfa. That's the main ingredients. It's called the father of all foods. All right?
4: Oh.
3: The moringa is a tree of life, and the alfalfa is a father of all foods. But my darling, I want to say thank you so much for coming on there and letting people know about you using the Alpha Plus, the BioLife Plus, and the other products. And you're going through chemo.
4: Thank you very much.
3: The other product that you need to get seen that you're going through chemo is something that's called the Healthy Cell Formula. It's made from Graviola. We call it Graviola in the U.S. In Jamaica, we call it Soasap. All right? So.
4: Oh, yes. I use that too, but I've not seen no proper one since the season began. What I do, I buy it, I de-seed it, I put it in, I have a machine, I put it in there and make like a smoothie. Just nutmeg and cinnamon. That's it. I don't put
3: nutmeg. Gloria, you don't have to go through all of that, you know. We have it in our bottle. It's called Healthy Cell Formula. We will hook you up. As a matter of fact, hold on. We'll hook you up with that.
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6: Ladies and gentlemen, testimony time. 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
7: All right, you know what happened? Me start drinking, and then every time I start drinking, come like some of the door vomit. What me, I get to realize now with myself now, then it can break up in my body. Yeah, so when me start drinking now, it's like everything, I like upset stomach where when me I get when me I drink it, all of that just take time and just disappear. It come like normal and natural to me. But may I tell you, sir, my A1C, when I go to the doctor said to me, sir, anything where you do, Mr. Hall, keep on do it. And me bring the BioLife with me, I ask him, sir, if it's okay for me to take this. And he said, don't stop, take it, take it. And I thought, specialist, he said, take it. People for know, sir, when I'm not peeing nobody, say, you know, testimony me that people are talking naturally, wait and do for them. Because it never had nothing. For me, squeeze, never tell a straight up, so don't put up on the year because it's not doing nothing for me. I mean, no one talk that on the year. But when me know that I help me, I have to tell other people. You understand? So thank you for the opportunity. I have to express myself. Thanks, man.
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9: 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The story is next.
10: 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This is a gift, and I'm a Jamaican, and I please the work what you're doing for Jamaica. Because I actually recommend two others first, they pay $99 and they credit clean up. I have somebody who, all right, my wife, I want to put her on my card at the Citibank, and she couldn't go on it because I have $10,000 credit plus, I have different things, and she couldn't go on it because her credit was 600 or 500 and something. And I actually make real people clear it up. So our credit is in the 700 now. It's real. Yeah. Although you go and do training, although you go and do different courses, although then go and do different courses, but you have to have a clean mind. And that's what you have, a clean mind. And God is going to bless you too. Because When I come to America, I come to America as a businessman. Mm. And I never book up anybody who positive, like you people. I book up all negative people who tell you that you cannot do this, you cannot do that. Yeah, so my credit is in the 800 now, so gonna recommend any amount of people to do people, you know, because I know that it's good. It's worked for me, so I have a good mind, so I'm not negative, I'm positive, I want to go somewhere in life, and I will recommend them to one of people because I know it's going to work. So, God bless you, man. Keep up the good work and help people. Your reward is going to come from God.
3: 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All they have to do is just pick up the small administration fee of $99. That's it. Being very transparent.
11: Hold on. So they're only paying for the administrative fee. That's it?
3: That's all they're paying, man. That's
11: it?
3: That's all. Nothing else. All
11: right. So watch this. How much is it? 16 people 16, only.
3: 16 only.
11: And it doesn't matter how much negative items is on their report.
3: They could have $5,000 worth of negative items. All they're paying is $0 except for the administration fee of $99. That's it.
11: So hold on. And you're only doing this for 16 people?
3: Only 16 people, man.
11: All right.
3: As a matter of fact, I'm going to make it even... As a matter of fact, here's what I'm going to do.
11: Yeah.
3: Because I don't want people to think this is a joke. All right? What I'm going to do is this. Out of all those 16 people, they have to speak with either you or me.
11: All right.
3: That's it.
11: So to make sure so they don't pay to remove the negative items.
3: To make sure that some of the salespeople over there do not try to bang them over the head. But you and I, we're going to walk over to USA Credit Repair. And even the people in the past who have signed up with us and want to check up on their credit and all of that, give us a call. You know, we want to talk with you. Yeah. A lot of people, you know, a lot of people get the paperwork and don't send it in. They get all those letters from the credit bureaus that when they sign up and they don't send it in, we cannot proceed if they don't send in those paperwork to us. All right? Regardless of what the paperwork says, send in the paperwork to us so we can know when you get feedback. But right now, Zenmar.
11: Yeah.
3: As a matter of fact, let's make it 30 people. You'll do 15 and I'll do 15.
11: I'll cover 15.
3: Ladies and gentlemen, only two people you can speak with for the special we're giving you at USA Credit Repair. 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
3: Liens.
11: Bankruptcy.
3: Yo.
11: Repossessions. 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
3: Collections. All of them things there.
11: You never go for your phone and get a contract for your phone and get denied.
3: You ever go for your car loan and get denied.
11: You ever go for your house and get denied.
3: You ever want refinance and get denied.
11: Hey, there's so much things you try and get denied. Just come and fix your credit, people.
3: And we're going to prove it to you. Just to show you how transparent we are.
11: Yeah.
3: Once we sign you up, we're going to give you a login that makes you login and you're able to see your credit being repaired.
11: So the transparency is the key, you know. So actually, now they can see actually the work
3: the
11: that's
3: progression
11: being done.
3: Of
11: yeah,
3: the work.
11: The progression, yeah.
3: So, you know, if you want, like in 2 weeks, you log in, check and see where your credit is, check and see how many things deleted and what's going on. 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It's bad in our ass, stuff, all right. All right? 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So call us right now. The first 30 people that calls up, we are going to work on your credit absolutely free. It's going to be Zenmar and Squeeze, okay? Just Zenmar and Squeeze. You cannot speak to anybody else. The number to call right now, ladies and gentlemen, at USA Credit Repair happens to be
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20: 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I feel like a new person, you know? 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I couldn't really do it without you. I'm not in such a short space of time because I know that I've had people that they could repair credit before. 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
21: 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But honestly, I could not have said it better. If you don't spend money, you don't get anything. You get what you pay for in life. So it's entirely up to you. You can bring a horse to the water, but you cannot force him to drink. Many of us have not an excellent life, but somewhat of a bad life because we don't do the right things in order to have a much better life. And I'm speaking about credit. Credit is one of the most important things in the United States. Sooner or later, it catches up with us. And then the desired moment comes, and we want instant credit. Now, is that possible? 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
9: 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The testimony is next.
18: I've been listening to you for a couple, about a year ago, I've been listening to you on the radio, talking about your buyer life and the whole nine yards. And trust me, I was having an intimidation about what you are doing. 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And I know that I have a bad credit squeeze. 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And I said, boy, should I trust him, keep there? 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They say, no gimmicks, no joke. But I'm going to get a chance because any old you mess me up, any at all, everything might be more. I'm going to shut you down.
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18: 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The one everybody's credit in that sort of story, you have no joke about it. And big man, the credit 100% clean up, big man. No gimmicks, no joke. Boise said that's from Jamaica, Artis. 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
23: Hey, Chris, what's up, man? What happened earlier this year, I did a heart surgery, right? A 5 bypass.
24: Uh-huh.
23: Then after I recovered back after like two months, and then I started taking this Alpha Plus and Viaclin.
24: Right.
23: That's where the thing really worked for me. It really worked because when I went and did my last blood work, everything mm-hmm. came back normal. The doctor mm-hmm. even said I have a better cholesterol than she right now.
24: Wow. So, wow. Unbelievable, right? So let me ask you this. You were apprehensive about actually taking the products initially, right?
23: Yeah.
24: See? But you see,
23: I read about it and everything was good, you know?
24: Right. Well, listen, man. The long and short of it all is that we here at BioLife Energy Systems and the Link Up Media Group, we want the best for everyone that's out there, not just some people, but really, truly everyone. And if you take the products that we have formulated with, of course, the manufacturer, Crystal Combs and Family, you will be better. We use nothing but the best ingredients in our products. We use nothing but true herbs that God actually made for us. So you will have a much better life, a much better body. People just have to believe, have a little faith, and consistently take the products as per instructions. Drink a lot of water. Here you are after your bypass. You are much better. Doctor is saying your cholesterol level is wonderful, better than hers. And that's what we want. And you're going to keep getting more benefits now. So just remember to just keep on, you know, plan everything. And plus, I will also throw the art formula in there, which strengthens your heart muscles. Okay? Thanks a lot, man, for actually calling and giving this testimony. I really appreciate all of that. And we'll talk soon.
23: Well, this stuff really good. I keep on telling people, but it do. You know, some people, you can't put it on them. All you can do, tell them, you know. You can't give them a drink because, you know. But what that thing do for me and my family is very, very good.
24: Listen, man, I'm glad you're a believer, and I'm glad you're taking it. Just keep it up, all right?
23: All right, take it easy, man.
25: 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My name is Zen Markella, your president here at BioLife, and I wanted to just say one thing to each and everyone that's tuning in right now. Just remember, our mission is very simple and it's straightforward. We want to offer each and everyone a once-in-a-lifetime opportunity, not only to improve their quality of life, we want them to finally know what healthy living is all about. So with that being said, and this in mind today, if you are listening or you're in your car, whether you're at your home, wherever you are, I'm going to give you something that's going to blow your mind. This is a special today, all right? Now, this special is normally valued at $599 on the website. But today, you will get this package. Yes, I'm going to give you a package that is normally valued $599 for only $99. Yes, I said it. I'm giving you a big bottle of the BioLife Plus, which gives your body 7 of the essential vitamins and minerals that you need on a daily basis. And as you can hear the client speaking about it earlier, you will also get a bottle of the BioCleanse, which does a complete detox of your colon system. And to make it even better, I'm going to throw in a bottle of the Moringa formula. And you might be saying, oh, me a Moringa in the back of my yard. No, it's named Moringa formula, but it has 7 of the essential nutrients which your body needs. Protein, potassium, vitamin A, vitamin C, calcium, iron, and vitamin D. Now hear me out clearly, people. This package, because I'm giving you at such a ridiculously low price today, of course there's a catch. The catch is very simple. You have to give me the answer to this easy, easy trivia. Now, it's so easy that you should have the answer to it. Now, it's really more of a brain teaser. Now, hear me out and listen carefully. I follow you all the time. I copy your every move. But you can't touch me and you can't catch me. What am I? I said, I follow you all the time. I copy your every move. But you can't touch me and you can't catch me. WAVS listeners, if you have the answer to this easy trivia, or brain teaser, I like to say, once again, it's so easy that I know you're in there right now trying to touch it right now. All right? 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I copy your every move, but you can't touch me and you can't catch me. 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

0: Well, guess what? Yeah, you're hearing this voice. So you know it's the nutritionist and nutrition coach, David Squeezaniki. Lovely voice, handsome guy. Anyway, let me cut the crap. 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Now, listen up. 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It promotes healthy digestion and also will help with lowering blood pressure, cholesterol, and normalizing your blood sugar levels. 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
0: Tell us what the products did for you.
2: Oh, it did so much for me. As for my bloating, and I had a problem with constipation that I've been going to the doctor for. Mm-hmm. And as I started taking the Life Loss and the cleanser, oh my God, my stomach went down.
0: So,
2: and I'm so happy because my husband keeps having a problem with my stomach being so high.
0: Now, pardon me for saying this, but how was he having that problem? Was it that time in the bed or was it
2: not in the bed. That part is okay, but it's just we're going out. Oh, yes, because we're high and that. No, it's down.
0: So
2: I am so happy.
0: Now, you said you were going to the doctors for your high stomach and your bloating and your constipation, which, of course, is not you going to the bath frequently enough. What did the doctors tell you when you were going?
2: They just gave me things to take for the constipation, which it wasn't helping anyway.
0: Do you remember any
2: it
0: of
2: wasn't
0: the
2: helping me?
0: Do you remember any of the medication or prescription that the doctor was giving you?
2: I took Prolis, and I took all kind of stuff.
0: All kind of stuff
2: for constipation, and it did not help in no way.
0: Now, do you understand why the BioLife Plus and specifically the BioCleanse helped you with your constipation and your bloating? Or would you like me to explain?
2: Well, I've listened to you explain it over and over, and I believe in it, but I order.
0: You know, at least you listen to me more than the doctor, but let me just say this. I am not a doctor. I just read, and I just watch Dr. Oz, and I also learn from the biochemist, Mr. Michael Combs.
2: But, and I read a lot, too.
0: Good. So then you'll understand that the BioCleanse is 100% fiber, and when you take fiber, especially before your last meal in the evenings or before you go to your bed, you're giving your intestines, you're giving your stomach the opportunity of working away all the fecal matter and getting rid of that flatulence, you know, that bloating, you know, all of that gunk out of your stomach in the morning. I bet you go to the bathroom in the morning before you leave the house, right?
2: Oh my God, I have no problems now.
0: No problems now.
2: No problems whatsoever.
0: And you'll find your body becoming healthier because you are doing that. You take your BioLife Plus in the morning, which gives you all your vitamins and your minerals to keep you alive, all right? Mm-hmm. And then you have your BioCleanse, which is all fiber. You take that in the evening before your last meal or before going to bed, and you'll find your body just getting more energy. Any other...
2: Well, I know I'm having more energy because my job requires a lot of energy, and I'm feeling much better now.
0: That is so wonderful.
2: Because last year I was admitted to the hospital 3 times, mm-hmm. all kind of problems, and now I feel much better.
0: Mm. What kind of problems were you admitted for?
2: Sometimes I get dizzy, all kind of stuff, you know?
0: Mm, my darling.
2: I don't know what's going on with me. I go to work okay, and then I feel sick, and then end up in the hospital. And sometimes my medication, because I am diabetic, and right now, most of the days, I don't even take my diabetic medication.
0: Right.
2: Because I don't have to.
0: There's,
2: because I'm feeling much better.
0: And there's a diabetic formula that we have, and I'd like to give you a bottle of that absolutely free. My mom is diabetic, and she have no sugar level issues anymore. Mr. Carby Moxie, that you may have heard on this radio station, is diabetic. He doesn't have any diabetic issues anymore.
2: Yes, I listen to him too.
0: Yeah. So, my darling, thank you so much for calling in with a live testimony a few minutes before the hour here and letting people hear you. And we're going to be doing more of this because we want people to learn from people like yourself, all right? We want to stop running the tapes, all right? Too much complaints.
2: Okay. All right.
0: Thank you so much, Jackie. All right? And we'll talk again soon.
2: You're welcome.
0: Bye-bye.
3: 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The best is all 2 in the evening also. And if it's the liquid, you take 2 tablespoons in 8 ounces of water. All right? Don't put a buckle ahead. I listen to him, all right? I mean, it's fine to take it that way, but don't take it that way, all right? It won't hurt you because it's all organic and herbal. 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Diabetes, blood pressure, cholesterol, joint, all of that. Okay? And also the joint formula for the people who have severe joint issues. But you have to answer this question. Forget it. I ask it once, I believe, on Better Gary program. There's a bird in Jamaica. We have a name. When Jamaicans call you that name there, it is terrible. It will make you feel like them just punching in your face or in your gut. All right? Some people put the phrase dirty stinking in front of it. What bird am I talking about in Jamaica that some Jamaicans and some people put the phrase dirty stinking in front of it? If you have the answer, I will hook you all up today. A lot of people say it's a blackbird. It's not a blackbird. The number is
4: 866-628-5433. That's 866-628-5433. Once again, that's 866-628-5433.
3: As per usual, we'll put some laugh in the program. Brother Gary does an excellent job on the morning show, powered by USA Credit Repair and BioLife. 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But I would urge you, if you're over 40, get something that can take care of you.
4: 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That's 866-628-5433. Once again, that's 866-628-5433.
3: Which bird them can't use the name and cuss you, all right?
4: 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That's 866-628-5433. Once again, that's 866-628-5433.
3: You're on metformin. I want to speak with you. I got something for you. All right? If you got eye problem, I got something for you. Guaranteed to work. All right? If you have cancer, we have the healthy cell formula. I got something for you. Just have a 1 minute consultation with me and I will take care of you. Well, on you are. I'll come to you. All right? Then I'll give up, brother. I'm Gary, I'm sure in 15 seconds. So once again, people, give me a call right now. I am David Squeezaniki, your nutritionist and nutrition coach. And today I'm helping everybody. Nobody will come on with the phone and I get a free product from me. I don't care. All right? Hold on, people. All right?
4: 866-628-5433. That's 866-628-5433. Once again, that's 866-628-5433.
3: Which bird of Jamaica, the name, them use on Cosio, and then put dirty stinking in front of it. Let's see if I can get some laugh out of this morning.
4: 866-628-5433. That's 866-628-5433. Once again, that's 866-628-5433.
3: Back to the man at Master Control, the man with the master plan. Brother Gary, it's back to you. I'm out.
1: 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It is not intended to diagnose, prevent, treat, or cure any disease.
0: Let me ask you something, incidentally. How old is?
5: I'm 60.
0: How long you start use this Man of Steel?
5: The Man of Steel, I started about last year. Last year, December.
0: But why did it start taking seriously?
5: Because not last year, God, not last year, December.
0: December before that, yeah. So yeah, I use it for yeah. About a year now. All right, man, I start.
5: Yeah, man.
0: But what make you...
5: We only use it sometimes, you know, because, you know, sometimes we use it.
0: But what make you use it?
5: I mean, we drink Biolife.
0: Yeah, but what make you use Man of Steel? Everybody use Biolife. We don't even have to talk about that. Everybody depend on Biolife.
5: More the reason why we use the Man of Steel, sometimes we work hard when I'm a piece of ass. Sometimes you depend on the structure, you jerk your
0: like, well, you just dodged a bullet that while ago.
5: Yeah, well, we have to go to Chop Shop on Friday night time.
0: You have to go to Chop Shop?
5: Yeah, man.
0: Still, I get the chop shop talking about. Me have a
5: man. The man has steel. People are talking that. The man has steel body. Every run with some water one time, look at you. Cool long, you look at them. She said, "Did they say cool long? My body can cool long that one."
0: But hold on, so. So hold on, you have 60 of your fire pan, all of your piston them.
5: Yeah man. Yes, some man I use fire granite thing. I mean, I use everything.
0: Nah, man, that much.
5: The only little thing with touch on the Man of Steel.
0: I want to tell you something now. We have a thing called Duralast, you know, them add your embed to the Man of Steel and double up the potency. And may I tell you, you know, the Duralast, the tagline is stay harder longer. It's for your sexual health and also your prostate health.
5: When you come to the length, man, when you come to the time, man, we give you one every time, man. We can't, you know, steal like them, man, we swipe, man. We just use a skillful jockey, man.
0: More than notice, it does dodge, you know. But listen.
6: Yes, man, hide out.
0: I tell you what, listen, you're going to buy some Man of Steel from Mona. She'll give you a special price tomorrow. But I'm going to send you a Duralast absolutely free. You can't buy, by the way, you cannot buy the Duralast for under $100. But I'm going to send you a bottle absolutely free. All right? The list price is $200, but I'm going to send you a bottle absolutely free. And by the way, is it like when you got Chop Shop on Friday night? One drop, please. All right, you can't hold
5: one
0: it,
5: drop.
0: One drop because if
5: you can't, hey, people respect you, they respect the man because they say, that kind of old man like you, you're not swipe, and you still have a foot like that. That's so mistake.
0: Wow,
5: Trenchstone Rock.
0: Yo, Fowlhead, you're the boss. That's all I can tell you, man. Trust me. I'm going to send you a free Duralast because you're the boss. All right?
5: Yes, I am.
0: Man,
5: yes, I am.
0: Man, as I respect, man. All right.
5: A serious thing, man. We work with it.
0: Well, hold on. Dads, you know, if I tell me, it's a serious thing, you know. Here, what? Man, I steal, you know, two to three drops at night time. And here, what? In the morning, I have to slow down. In the morning, yeah, I have to take a cold shower. No. Me, when I'm ready, if me I travel out at home, I just say, Duralast, if you get my drift, one drop a day, everything is proper. I can do my lift-ups and my push-ups, and I can do all of my exercises them. You understand?
5: Yeah, man. That's not, man. I can't run my push-up, man. I'm a man who keep my... I dance all night,
0: You dance all night. Yo, Fowlhead, you're the best, man.
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6: 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Yes, it's normally $899, but I will extend it for only $99. 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You will get 2 bottles of the Moringa Energy Shot. That's 6 items for only $99. But yes, of course, there has to be a catch, because not only am I doing, not only can I afford to do 20 people, but for me to give you this package at a ridiculously low price of $99, you have to give me the answer to one of the easiest trivia that I've ever done on radio. Now, let me just say it from now. It's not grapefruit. It's not jackfruit. And it's definitely, definitely not coconut. But it is green and it's juki-juki on the outside. It is white on the inside and it's milky when you juice it. Listen carefully, because I want you to get this package today. Now. It is green and juki-juki on the outside. It's not breadfruit. It is white on the inside and it's milky when you juice it. What fruit am I? Once again, it's green and juki-juki on the outside. It is white on the inside. And it's milky when you juice it. With the answer, you will get the 2 bottles of the BioLife Plus, 2 bottles of the BioCleanse, 2 bottles of the Moringa for only $99. 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
0: Thank you so much for tuning into this powerful radio station. Coming up straight ahead, of course, you're going to be hearing me speak about a product that is known as the Alpha Plus Greens. It has won many awards throughout the entire United States of America and is still the number one greens in the world. All right. With that said, if you'd like to take advantage of the offer, this product, believe it or not, crazy as it is normally $600. I'll be doing it for $99 for the next 20 minutes as you listen to what it is that's going on. So right now, do me a favor, give me a call. If you can answer this question, I'll be able to give it to you for only $99. Yes, this greens with so many herbs, 27 different herbs in it, and primarily herbs from Jamaica. All right? 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
4: Hello. 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How you doing?
5: I am good.
4: Talk to me, darling. 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Have you used the products? Sound like you're a testimony. You sound like a testimony.
5: Oh, my goodness. 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
4: I was about to say you sound like a mommy.
5: Yes.
4: All right. So tell me, which BioLife products you use and what it do for you? And tell me the truth that God loves. Tell me.
5: I use almost everything.
4: All right, but tell me the one
5: cleanser,
4: where you...
5: BioLife.
4: Right.
5: The Alpha Plus.
4: The Alpha Plus, that's the super thing. Yeah, man, the one everybody want these days.
5: Right, oh my, that one is a bomb.
4: Right, the Alpha Plus, right?
5: Yes.
4: You see how it works? Listen, people are saying, squeeze, why you make the products more expensive? I say, yo, people want the thing work quicker. People want the thing to be much stronger. So I put it out there. People have an option. You can get the Alpha Plus. You can get the BioLife Plus. And as you can attest, the Alpha Plus is the bomb, as you said, in respect to being good, right?
5: Yes, very good.
4: Tell me specifically what it
5: is. And listen, I do Alpha Plus now because I've been using this supplement since it came out.
4: Consider it done. I will give you an Alpha Plus.
5: I'm a diabetic.
4: Not a problem.
5: And I see where it helped me tremendously.
4: Okay. So your diabetes.
5: I went to the doctor yesterday, and the doctor could not believe my report. My blood was coming from the level of 9, mm-hmm. and it down to 7.
4: My darling.
5: So I see where it has been. You know, it made my whole body feel different completely in my body.
4: You feel stronger, right?
5: Stronger, energetic. I feel like I could run from 241st to where I live down there by Matilda.
4: Oh, so you're a Bronx, girl like me as a Bronx man.
5: Yes.
4: Yeah, man, we know the Matilda Avenue around but near the a few blocks up from the carpenter side there. Yeah, man.
5: Carpenter side.
4: Yeah,
5: right.
4: Man, we know where the man, mommy. So here, mommy, see, you're a mommy and your grandmommy. I'll give you a bottle of Alpha Plus, all right?
5: Exactly.
4: And you want to know what? You just made history.
5: Mm-hmm.
4: You want to know why you just made history?
5: Why?
4: You are the first person in the history of BioLife that has ever received a free Alpha Plus directly from me.
5: Oh,
4: on the air.
5: That is great.
4: You are the first. So we want to say on behalf of the entire Link Up Media group of companies in the United States and in Jamaica, and thank you so much for your true and great testimony as a mother and a grandmother. How old are you?
5: 61 years old.
4: 61 years old. If I live to be 61,
5: 61
4: I'll be happy.
5: And I'm like 50.
4: You're 61 and you're like 50.
5: Right.
4: Keep taking the Alpha Plus in another month. You'll call me and tell say you're like 41. You know that, right?
5: Right. I'm big up Zenmark and Patrick. They're the one that helped me out whenever I made in my order.
6: 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Coming up straight ahead, of course, you're going to be hearing me speak about a product that is known as the Alpha Plus Greens. It has won many awards throughout the entire United States of America and is still the number one greens in the world. All right. With that said, if you'd like to take advantage of the offer, this product, believe it or not, crazy as it is normally $600. I'll be doing it for $99 for the next 20 minutes as you listen to what it is that's going on. So right now, do me a favor. Give me a call. If you can answer this question, I'll be able to give it to you for only $99. Yes, this greens with so many herbs, 27 different herbs in it, and primarily herbs from Jamaica. All right? 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Diabetes, blood pressure, cholesterol, joint health, circulation, eye health, and much more. 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
4: Gloria, how you doing?
7: I'm blessed and I'm saved in the love of God, Chris.
4: I heard that your life turned up now with the products from BioLife. Which of the products, and tell me what it did for you?
7: Yes, I was very weak and limber because of the treatment I've been getting for the past 4 years. I'm on chemo.
4: Mm-hmm.
7: And Ms. Tam has been putting me on this treatment since like early June.
4: Mm-hmm.
7: She bought me a bottle and I went, because I was living in the Bronx, but I'm in Brooklyn, so I went for it. And I started taking the same night I had it prayed over, and I started taking it. And I tell you, I've been seeing tremendous changes. My body feels real different, like how I used to be. Very active and stuff. Is that I can't do too much because when I overdo it, then, you know, I get the feedback.
4: Right.
7: But the thing that appalled me last week, Friday, I went to do a test in the Bronx.
4: Yeah.
7: And I was in Westchester Square. I don't know if you know too much about the Bronx.
4: Yeah. Oh, come on. I grew up in the Bronx.
7: Okay.
4: All right.
7: When I walked from Westchester Square all the way, like, a block from Pelham Parkway, I could not have done that before. I would be so tired. I would be so weak. My legs would be so weary. And I called, I said, Shirley, will you believe what just happened? She said, what happened? I said, I went to do the test at upper GI I was supposed to do. And I went and I do it, and I went and I had some lunch.
4: Mm-hmm.
7: And I'm walking back now to the doctor's office because I didn't trip myself. I take the access around because when I do those long distance, I don't drive myself. She said, what? I said, yes, and I don't feel the kind of strenuous feelings I would normally feel. She said, oh, thank God. I said, you wouldn't know. I was praising God. People was wondering, what is wrong with this woman? She must have gone crazy. You know?
4: Right.
7: And I'm telling you, I really could not have done without this kind of a treatment that I really got from this, you know, substance, whatever it is in this juice.
4: Alfalfa. That's the main ingredient. It's called the father of all foods. All right?
7: Oh.
4: The moringa is a tree of life, and the alfalfa is the father of all foods. But my darling, I want to say thank you so much for coming on there and letting people know about you using the Alpha Plus, the BioLife Plus, and the other products. And you're going through chemo.
7: Thank you very much.
4: The other product that you need to get seen that you're going through chemo is something that's called the Healthy Cell Formula. It's made from Graviola. We call it Graviola in the U.S. In Jamaica, we call it Soasap. All right? So.
7: Oh, yes. I use that too, but I've not seen no proper one since the season began. What I do, I buy it, I deseed it. I put it in, I have a machine, I put it in there and make like a smoothie. Just nutmeg and cinnamon. That's it. I don't put
4: But Gloria, you don't have to go through all of that, you know. We have it in our bottle. It's called Healthy Cell Formula. We will hook you up. As a matter of fact, hold on. We'll hook you up with that.
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10: All right, you know what happened? Me start drinking, come like somebody do a vomit. What me, I get to realize now with myself now, it's a breakup in my body. Yeah, so when me start drinking now, it's like everything, I like upset stomach where when me drink it, all of that just take time and just disappear. It come like normal and natural to me. But may I tell you, sir, my A1C, when I go to the doctor said to me, sir, anything where you do, Mr. Hall, keep on do it. And me bring the BioLife with me, I ask him, sir, if it's okay for me to take this. And he said, don't stop, take it. And I thought, specialist, he said, take it. People for know, sir, when I not pay nobody, say, you know, testimony me that people are talking naturally what I do for them. Because it never had nothing me squeeze, never tell a straight up so don't put up on the year because it's not doing nothing for me. I mean no one talk that on the year. But when we know that I help me I have to tell other people. You understand? So thank you for that opportunity I have to express myself. Thanks man.
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0: hands in worship. 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
1: Hallelujah. We prepare for the word this morning. I just wonder if there are some people who feel like I do, that when I think about what the Lord has done for me just in this week alone, when I think about the God that was there for me on Monday and on Tuesday and on Wednesday, the God that was with me on Thursday and Friday and Saturday, that when I get up on Sunday morning and put my clothes on, I come with the intention to give the Lord the greatest praise that I have. It's nice to see

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0: among the heathen. 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The Lord of hosts is with us. 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
1: 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Understand? Got to get the full doses each and every morning. We are gifted life, right? Hope everybody enjoyed their weekend. Want to send a special, blessed, happy Earth Strong to Mama Walters. Sending you nothing but love, darling. You know, so the whole Road Nation sends love to the whole Walters family. You know how it go, man. We have to embrace the moment and give thanks for the moment, and we give thanks for life, don't it? So this morning, I want to know Monday morning vibes. Nice and mellow, nice and easy. No rush, no fuss. Hope everybody enjoyed their weekend. Hope everybody either at work or getting ready to should be out and go to work. I understand if you're working from home, God bless your life. Because that's a blessing within itself, don't it? Yes, man. So, you know what? Like, we'll start Monday morning off like this.

Morning, Brother West. Bunky Dice. Auntie Max on the check-in. Yes, Statement Studio Sound. Morning, morning, morning. Prototype. The whole Fun Vibes family. Love the energy. We said Monday morning vibes. Nice and easy, don't it?

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1: We will be true.
0: Says that Monday morning vibes, bro. Morning show.

It's the Road Morning Show, your favorite morning show. Yours truly, DJ Biggs, Road International, pulling it down. Blessed morning to each and everybody tuned in, checked in. Hold that mama boom shots. Yes, man. Morning, Queen Pam.

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0: Bless it, Earth Strong Punky Dice.
1: So listen to me.
0: Right, you and Mama Walter share Earth Strong. 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What a blessing, man.
1: Making love
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0: Once again, blessed morning to each and everybody tuned in, checked in from wherever you are. 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

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Y'all gotta join us in these chat rooms, man. 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

couple story statements to the not gonna lie, man. Galaxy Ballroom. Oh gosh. Feel like dance, then will never be the same. Give thanks for my youngin' days, man. 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

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Make sure you have that number locked in your phone, in your notepad, pan one little card, in your wallet, in your purse. Anytime, give them a call, all right? We say nice and easy on your Monday morning. Hope everybody's feeling vibesy. Hope everybody has their volume buck. Just tell your boss, Guan Chul. And if you are the boss, then again, turn up their volumes this morning, man.

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1: Morning, Benash. Benash Juice is on the check-in. Apply soon, done, you know, boss. Yeah. You gotta start promoting your next thing on November, don't it?

0: paradise.
1: Morning, Sister Jackie from Connecticut.
0: It's a very great time. It's the right time.
1: Say I wear my boss, one more it go. Your name the road, you know.

Big up the whole Ben Ass team once again. Now it's my time. My Ben Ass got a wicked event coming up. It's called a night called Boxer Rubbers. Anthony B Live with Lady Deflay. A whole host of other artists. That's November 21st in Buena Vista Ballroom. That's the DMV area. So on the lock it in, man. I put them flyers there up in the rotation. That's why we say please follow us on the Twitch platform so you can see all promotions. You understand? DJ Rye Ira Jam, DJ Biggs Road INTL. Again, I just have prayers and worship start from 7 o'clock in the morning if your station doesn't pull it from 7 a.m. In all stations, you're welcome to pull from 7 a.m. if you have the leisure to do so. I'm going to say everybody have them schedule and them thing. They understand. Also got a big up Dynamic Auto Hub as well. 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They're located over at 34 East Merrick Road, Valley Stream, New York. 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They might do enough body work over there, so too. 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You can reach out to them at 516-825-5662. Number again is 516-825-5662. Like I said, we're holding our vibes this morning. It's Monday morning. Nice and easy. No rush, no fuss. That's what my studio said. Go play some studio one. So, that's what the vibes there. All right? Like, we're going with it, man.

0: got some Mekuguan dig in the box this morning. Some classics, why not? Like rock and coming. Every morning is different. Right here on the Road Morning Show, your favorite morning show. Tell them D Brown.
1: Come let me rock with you.
0: Each and every morning.
1: I want this dance with you. Yeah.
0: Why not?

0: Could you possibly rewind and come again?
1: Them sky are not reach back at foundation. Them foundation, groundation vibes not reach back. Big up all the artists that's dropping great music now. I'm not going to lie. There's a lot of great music coming out in this 2026. But you see them style, yeah? Michigan and Smiley. I have to pull that up again, man.
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1: 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It's Monday morning right here on the Road Morning Show. Yours truly, DJ Biggs, Road INTL. Big up DJ Rye, Ivory Jam, any which part just done. You know how it go. You said, nice and easy on a Monday. No rush, no fuss. Again, hope everybody's at work doing what they're supposed to be doing. You understand? You ain't get caught up or make a U-turn when you hear a certain song because you want to run back home. Don't do it. You get me? If you're working from home, again, God bless your heart. One of the greatest things you can do. Can work in on your own timing. Can work in on your own adjustments. Right? So we said, no rush, no fuss, right? So, back to it.

a part of a foundational song like Road International, man. God, you see them special there? Them special there not come easy. So big up my boss, DJ Ride, big up the whole Road International family. We still are waiting for the dates, them. God, we need some clashing. We need, we not gonna lie. And yes, me, I said, God, man, I'm in the studio, so it's only right. So we start squeeze and start do some things, right? Right, Road Nation? We have to put up one campaign, man. Tell DJ Rod what we doing for 2027, man. Oh, man. Let me cut it out. Peace and love we are preach, right? Peace and love. Oh, gosh, Road Nation. Nice and easy on your Monday morning.

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1: I don't know if everybody's seen that, but did anybody see the promotion on Future Famba when he was calling Ken Booth Jabba father? Yo, pick up Jabba any which part him stand. Yo, Future Famba is a comedy.
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1: That's a fact, they do look alike.

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Right here on the Road Morning Show, your favorite morning show. Telling y'all each and every morning, different man. You never know what the vibe is gonna be.

I thank you, Road Nation. We just holding the vibes right here on the Road Morning Show. You know my thing already. Blessed Erstong to each and everybody who has a lovely Erstong today. Mama Walters, Mini Me Carrie, Funky Dice. Oh gosh, what a blessing.

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1: 33? 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
0: Like all of
1: no, hey, good man.
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1: Alright.
0: Man, once again, it's the Road Morning Show, your favorite morning show. We just holding the vibes, digging in the box, digging in the crates. We say oldies but goodies, no rush, no fuss. It's Monday, we just easing into the week, giving thanks for life, right? That is it. So, want to go and turn up on the radios, turn up your devices, tell your boss, give you a few more minutes. You got about 15 more minutes to go, you know what I mean? Fun vibes, a water break, so you know how it go. I'm gonna drink some water and hold the vibe.

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When I can see more. Watch the road station. Full of vibes, don't it?

0: possibly could you possibly rewind and come again?
1: Blessed love, mama bear on the check-in. Brother Anthony's in the stairs up. King Diamond. All of the Fun Vibes family. Statement Studios. That's Walker. That's Auntie Max, you know the vibe.

What's the vibes we had this morning on the Road Morning Show? Like I said, nice and easy, make us start the week off just like that. Bless the love to each and everybody who tunes in, checks in each and every morning, 7 a.m. to 11 a.m. Yes,

Dennis, I respect Brother Briscoe. All right, God, man, we just a whole of us. Respect me. Thank you, Auntie Mac. Each and every morning is a pleasure. All right, God, get some rest now, man.

Nation, you know, says all love, right? The teamwork make the dream work. Different problems. We have to do what we have to do. Everybody have a blessed and wonderful day. And once again, thank each and everybody for tuning in and checking in this morning. It's a pleasure to see each and everybody rise up and come together. And of course, in praise and worship, but also in some conversations, some great vibes. The Road Morning Show different each and every morning. So remember to tell a friend to tell a friend, whatever platform you are listening on, please share the link. You know what I mean? Don't go on stush with the link. Don't go on stingy with the link. Everybody needs the vibes. Everybody needs a positive word. Everybody needs the information. You understand? So again, have a wonderful day. Again, it's always a pleasure. Blessed love to all our partner stations that continue to pull the stream each and every morning. Love and honor. Blessed love to all our chat rooms. Of course, that be buzzing from 7 a.m. on the Know My Ting already. 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And you can get a little extra off. No, no, I go. No, go around it. Auntie Dottie, love and honor. Love and honor to the whole Road Nation, One Nation, each and everybody that tunes and checked in. You are Road Nation, One Nation. All right? So don't get it twisted. Don't feel like me. Just I talk to the chat rooms, even though we say, come and say hello. We're not bite. Everybody's nice. You know what I mean? And that is it. So, again, of course, drive time, prime time at 5 o'clock. So you guys know you can tune in, check in. The stream will be running and all these things. And let's get the week off to a great start. Why not?

0: Okay, ladies and gentlemen, this is David Squeezaniki right here for Obviously and Evidently. Well, I've got my very good friend Phil, who is a phenomenal human being in helping people who are behind on their mortgage. Phil, welcome. What's going on, my brother?
1: Thank you. A lot of people are in trouble with their mortgages. They're behind. They're facing foreclosure. They're scared. They don't know what to do. We've helped, as you know, at the Fine Law Office, over 5,000 people save their homes. If you're behind 3 months or more and scared, worried about foreclosure, give us a call.
0: Absolutely. And Phil, what about those folks who are already in foreclosure? What can you do for the folks who are in foreclosure? There are quite a few folks who are more than 3 months behind and the bank decide to just put them in foreclosure. What can you do for those folks, seeing that you are Phil at Fine Law?
1: That's what we specialize in. When they're in foreclosure, we can deal with the bank's foreclosure attorney. Sometimes it's easier. We can go to them directly to get a loan modification where they can start over. It happens all the time. If you're in foreclosure or you got foreclosure notices, you need to act on it right away.
0: Now, why would someone believe and think that they're truly going to lose their home when there are ways of them staying in their homes? You know, we have immigrants who are in this country. They came here. They worked very hard. You have helped quite a few of those immigrants and other people. Why is it that these banks are forcing people out? And what can you do, as you have done for many others over there at Fine Law, for all the people who are so worried, getting sleepless nights, living on macaroni and cheese, and is completely worried about losing that home?
1: Everyone who has a mortgage has the same right. So whether you're an immigrant or a U.S. citizen, if they have given you a mortgage, we can fight for you. It happens every day. People obviously are scared, but that immigration has nothing to do with the mortgage. If the mortgage is in your name, a family member's name, we can help you. Right. And
0: Wow. We've
1: done that, as I said, for over 5,000 people we've helped.
0: Ladies and gentlemen, I'm speaking with Phil. I've known this man for well over 15 solid years, and he has been helping out the immigrant community. I'm very happy that he has helped out my Caribbean people. He's truly one of the most powerful individuals I've known when it comes to loan modifications and also foreclosure defense. Here is his number. I'm going to give it out five times, ladies and gentlemen, so just bear with me, all right? Phil's number over at Fine Law right now. Call him and just mention Squeeze. The number is 833-995-8037. That's 833-995-8037. Once again, 833-995-8037. 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Loan modification, foreclosure defense. 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Hey, Phil, thank you so much for being right here. You're taking care of all these states, man, whether it's Florida, the New York tri-state area, Georgia, and beyond. 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All right?
1: Thank you.
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0: Okay, ladies and gentlemen, this is David Squeezaniki right here for Obviously and Evidently. Well, I've got my very good friend Phil, who is a phenomenal human being in helping people who are behind on their mortgage. Phil, welcome. What's going on, my brother?
1: Thank you. A lot of people in trouble with their mortgages. They're behind. They're facing foreclosure. They're scared. They don't know what to do. We've helped, as you know, at the Fine Law Office, over 5,000 people save their homes. If you're behind 3 months or more and scared, worried about foreclosure, give us a call.
0: Absolutely. And Phil, what about those folks who are already in foreclosure? What can you do for the folks who are in foreclosure? There are quite a few folks who are more than 3 months behind and the bank decide to just put them in foreclosure. What can you do for those folks, seeing that you are Phil at Fine Law?
1: That's what we specialize in. When they're in foreclosure, we can deal with the bank's foreclosure attorney. Sometimes it's easier. We can go to them directly to get a loan modification where they can start over. It happens all the time. If you're in foreclosure or you got foreclosure notices, you need to act on it right away.
0: Now, why would someone believe and think that they're truly going to lose their home when there are ways of them staying in their homes? You know, we have immigrants who are in this country. They came here. They worked very hard. You have helped quite a few of those immigrants and other people. Why is it that these banks are forcing people out? And what can you do, as you have done for many others over there at Fine Law, for all the people who are so worried, getting sleepless nights, living on macaroni and cheese, and is completely worried about losing that home?
1: Everyone who has a mortgage has the same right. So whether you're an immigrant or a U.S. citizen, if they have given you a mortgage, we can fight for you. It happens every day. People obviously are scared, but that immigration has nothing to do with the mortgage. If the mortgage is in your name, a family member's name, we can help you. Right. And
0: wow.
1: We've done that, as I said, for over 5,000 people we've helped.
0: Ladies and gentlemen, I'm speaking with Phil. I've known this man for well over 15 solid years, and he has been helping out the immigrant community. I'm very happy that he has helped out my Caribbean people. He's truly one of the most powerful individuals I've known when it comes to loan modifications and also foreclosure defense. Here is his number. I'm going to give it out five times, ladies and gentlemen, so bear with me, all right? Phil's number over at Fine Law right now. Call him and just mention Squeeze. The number is 833-995-8037. That's 833-995-8037. Once again, 833-995-8037. This is exclusively for everyone that is behind on their mortgage and is worried and having sleepless night. If you are behind on your mortgage, or you are in foreclosure, give a ring right now, right this second, right this minute to one man. And that man is Phil at Fine Law. Do not stick your head in the sand like an ostrich and expect everything to work itself out. It's not going to be worked out. Rather, you got to get a tan. Take action now. And that is the reason why Fine Law and you need to get together and sort this out. Loan modification, foreclosure defense. If you are behind on your mortgage, they can take care of you. 833-995-8037. That is 833-995-8037. Prior results do not guarantee similar outcome. Hey, Phil, thank you so much for being right here. You're taking care of all these states, man, whether it's Florida, the New York tri-state area, Georgia, and beyond. I do appreciate you, my brother. All right?
1: Thank you.
0: 833-995-8037.

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2: Okay, ladies and gentlemen, this is David Squeeze Anarchy right here for Obviously and Evidently. I've got my very good friend Phil, who is a phenomenal human being in helping people who are behind on their mortgage. Phil, welcome. What's going on, my brother?
3: Thank you. A lot of people in trouble with their mortgages. They're behind. They're facing foreclosure. They're scared. They don't know what to do. We've helped, as you know, at the Fine Law Office, over 5,000 people save their homes. If you're behind 3 months or more and scared, worried about foreclosure, give us a call.
2: Absolutely. And Phil, what about those folks who are already in foreclosure? What can you do for the folks who are in foreclosure? There are quite a few folks who are more than 3 months behind and the bank decide to just put them in foreclosure. What can you do for those folks, seeing that you are Phil at Fine Law?
3: That's what we specialize in. When they're in foreclosure, we can deal with the bank's foreclosure attorney. Sometimes it's easier. We can go to them directly to get a loan modification where they can start over. It happens all the time. If you're in foreclosure or you got foreclosure notices, you need to act on it right away.
2: Now, why would someone believe and think that they're truly going to lose their home when there are ways of them staying in their homes? You know, we have immigrants who are in this country. They came here. They worked very hard. You have helped quite a few of those immigrants and other people. Why is it that these banks are forcing people out? And what can you do, as you have done for many others over there at Fine Law, for all the people who are so worried, getting sleepless nights, living on macaroni and cheese, and is completely worried about losing that home?
3: Everyone who has a mortgage has the same right. So whether you're an immigrant or a U.S. citizen, if they have given you a mortgage, we can fight for you. It happens every day. People obviously are scared, but that immigration has nothing to do with the mortgage. If the mortgage is in your name, a family member's name, we can help you. Right. And
2: wow.
3: We've done that, as I said, for over 5,000 people we've helped.
2: Ladies and gentlemen, I'm speaking with Phil. I've known this man for well over 15 solid years, and he has been helping out the immigrant community. I'm very happy that he has helped out my Caribbean people. He's truly one of the most powerful individuals I've known when it comes to loan modifications and also foreclosure defense. Here's his number. I'm going to give it out five times, ladies and gentlemen, so just bear with me, all right? Phil's number over at Fine Law right now. Call him and just mention Squeeze. The number is 833-995-8037. That's 833-995-8037. Once again, 833-995-8037. 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Loan modification, foreclosure defense. If you are behind on your mortgage, they can take care of you. 833-995-8037. 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Hey, Phil, thank you so much for being right here. You're taking care of all these states, man, whether it's Florida, the New York tri-state area, Georgia, and beyond. I do appreciate you, my brother. All right?
3: Thank you.
2: 833-995-8037. That's 833-995-8037.

0: Okay, ladies and gentlemen, this is David Squeezaniki right here for Obviously and Evidently. I've got my very good friend Phil, who is a phenomenal human being in helping people who are behind on their mortgage. Phil, welcome. What's going on, my brother?
1: Thank you. A lot of people in trouble with their mortgages. They're behind. They're facing foreclosure. They're scared. They don't know what to do. We've helped, as you know, at the Fine Law Office, over 5,000 people save their homes. If you're behind 3 months or more and scared, worried about foreclosure, give us a call.
0: Absolutely. And Phil, what about those folks who are already in foreclosure? What can you do for the folks who are in foreclosure? There are quite a few folks who are more than 3 months behind and the bank decide to just put them in foreclosure.
1: Save their homes. If you're behind 3 months or more and scared, worried about foreclosure, give us a call.
0: Absolutely. And Phil, what about those folks who are already in foreclosure?

0: foreclosure notices, you need to act on it right away.
1: Now, why would someone believe and think that they're truly going to lose their home when there are ways of them staying in their homes? You know, we have immigrants who are in this country. They came here. They worked very hard. You have helped quite a few of those immigrants and other people. Why is it that these banks are forcing people out? And what can you do, as you have done for many others over there at Fine Law, for all the people who are so worried, getting sleepless nights, living on macaroni and cheese, and is completely worried about losing that home?
0: Everyone who has a mortgage has the same right. So whether you're an immigrant or a U.S. citizen, if they have given you a mortgage, we can fight for you. It happens every day. People obviously are scared, but that immigration has nothing to do with the mortgage. If the mortgage is in your name, a family member's name, we can help you. Right. And we've done that, as I said, for over 5,000 people we've helped.
1: Ladies and gentlemen, I'm speaking with Phil. I've known this man for well over 15 solid years, and he has been helping out the immigrant community. I'm very happy that he has helped out my Caribbean people. He's truly one of the most powerful individuals I've known when it comes to loan modifications and also foreclosure defense. Here's his number. I'm going to give it out five times, ladies and gentlemen, so just bear with me, all right? Phil's number over at Fine Law right now. Call him and just mention Squeeze. The number is 833-995-8037. That's 833-995-8037. Once again, 833-995-8037. This is exclusively for everyone that is behind on their mortgage and is worried and having sleepless night. If you are behind on your mortgage, or you are in foreclosure, give a ring right now, right this second, right this minute to one man. And that man is Phil at Fine Law. Do not stick your head in the sand like an ostrich and expect everything to work itself out. It's not going to be worked out. Rather, you got to get a tan. Take action now. And that is the reason why Fine Law and you need to get together and sort this out. Loan modification, foreclosure defense. If you are behind on your mortgage, they can take care of you. 833-995-8037. That is 833-995-8037. Prior results do not guarantee similar outcome. Hey, Phil, thank you so much for being right here. You're taking care of all these states, man, whether it's Florida, the New York tri-state area, Georgia, and beyond. I do appreciate you, my brother. All right?
0: Thank you.
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5: Hello there. 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
5: 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You sound like you're a testimony. 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
5: 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Tell me.
4: I use almost everything.
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4: BioLife.
5: Right.
4: The Alpha Plus.
5: The Alpha Plus, that's the super thing. Yeah, man, the one everybody want these
4: right.
5: days.
4: Right, oh my, that one is a bomb.
5: Right, the Alpha Plus, right?
4: Yes.
5: You see how it works. But listen, people are saying, squeeze, why you make the products are more expensive? I say, yo, people want the thing work quicker. People want the thing to be much stronger. So... I put it out there. People have an option. You can get the Alpha Plus. You can get the BioLife Plus. And as you can attest, the Alpha Plus is the bomb, as you said, in respect to being good, right?
4: Yes, very good.
5: Tell me specifically what it
4: and,
5: is.
4: And listen, I do Alpha Plus now because I've been using this supplement since it came out.
5: Consider it done. I will give you an Alpha Plus.
4: I'm a diabetic.
5: Not a problem.
4: And I see wearing it helped me tremendously.
5: Okay. So your diabetes...
4: I went to the doctor yesterday, and the doctor could not believe my report. My blood was coming from the level of 9, mm-hmm. and it down to 7.
5: My darling.
4: So I see wearing it has been, you know, it made my whole body feel different completely in my body.
5: You feel stronger, right?
4: Stronger, energetic. I feel like I could run from 241st to where I live down there by Matilda.
5: Oh, so you're a Bronx girl like me as a Bronx man.
4: Yes.
5: Yeah, man, we know the Matilda Avenue run by near the a few blocks up from the carpenter side there. Yeah, man.
4: Carpenter side.
5: Yeah, man, I know where you're there, man, mommy. So here, mom, see, you're a mommy and your grandmommy. I'll give you a bottle of Alpha Plus, all right?
4: Exactly.
5: And you want to know what? You just made history.
4: Mm-hmm.
5: You want to know why you just made history?
4: Why?
5: You are the first person in the history of BioLife that has ever received a free Alpha Plus directly from me.
4: Oh,
5: on the air.
4: That is great.
5: You are the first. So we want to say on behalf of the entire Link Up Media group of companies in the United States and in Jamaica, and thank you so much for your...
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4: I'm like 50.
5: You're 61 and you're like 50.
4: Right.
5: Keep taking the Alpha Plus in another month. You'll call me until say you're like 41. You know that, right?
4: Right. I'm big up Zenmark and I'm Patrick. They're the one that helped me out whenever I made in my order.
6: 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Coming up straight ahead, of course, you're going to be hearing me speak about a product that is known as the Alpha Plus Greens. 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All right? 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I'll be doing it for $99 for the next 20 minutes as you listen to what it is that's going on. 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
8: 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Because I actually recommend 2 other experts that pay $99 and their credit cleanup. I have somebody who, all right, my wife, I want to put her on my card at the Citibank, and she couldn't go on it because I have $10,000 credit plus I have different things, and she couldn't go on it because her credit was 600 or 500 and something. And I actually make new people clear it up, so her credit is in the 700 now. It's real. Yeah. Although you go and do training, although you go and do different courses, although then go and do different courses, but you have to have a clean mind, and that's what you have, a clean mind, and God going to bless you too. Because when I come to America as a businessman, yeah. And I never book up anybody who positive, like you people. I book up all negative people who tell you that you cannot do this, you cannot do that. Yeah, so my credit is in the 800 now, so I'm going to recommend any more of people to do people, you know, because I know that it's good. It's worked for me, so I have a good mind, so I'm not negative, I'm positive. I want to go somewhere in life, and I will recommend it to other people because I know it's going to work. So God bless you, man. Keep up the good work and help people. Your reward is going to come from God.
9: 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Let's do the first 16 people right now. I want the...
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9: That's all they're paying, man. That's
10: it.
9: That's all. Nothing
10: all
9: else.
10: All right, so watch this. How much is it? 16 people 16, only.
9: 16 only.
10: And it doesn't matter how much negative items is on their report.
9: They could have $5,000 worth of negative items. All they're paying is $0 except for the administration fee of $99. That's it.
10: So hold on. And you're only doing this for 16 people?
9: Only 16 people, man.
10: All right.
9: As a matter of fact, I'm going to make it even... As a matter of fact, here's what I'm going to do.
10: Yeah.
9: Because I don't want people to think this is a joke. All right? What I'm going to do is this. Out of all those 16 people, they have to speak with either you or me.
10: All right.
9: That's it.
10: So to make sure so them don't pay to remove the negative items.
9: To make sure that some of the salespeople over there do not try to bang them over the head. But you and I, we're going to walk over to USA Credit Repair. And even the people in the past who have signed up with us and want to check up on their credit and all of that, give us a call. You know, we want to talk with you. A lot of people, you know, a lot of people get the paperwork and don't send it in. They get all those letters from the credit bureaus that when they sign up and they don't send it in, we cannot proceed if they don't send in those paperwork to us. All right? Regardless of what the paperwork says, send in the paperwork to us so we can know when you get feedback. But right now, Zenmar.
10: Yeah.
9: As a matter of fact, let's make it 30 people. You'll do 15 and I'll do 15.
10: I'll cover 15. I don't
9: By the way. 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
10: charge offs,
9: liens,
10: bankruptcy. Yo,
9: repossessions,
10: late payments,
9: collections, all of them things there.
10: You never go for your phone and get a contract for your phone and get denied.
9: You ever go for a car loan and get denied?
10: You ever go for your house and get denied?
9: You ever want to refinance and get denied?
10: Hey, there's so much things that try and get denied. Just come and fix your credit, people.
9: And we're going to prove it to you. Just to show you how transparent we are.
10: Yeah.
9: Once we sign you up, we're going to give you a login that makes you log in and you're able to see your credit being repaired.
10: So the transparency is the key, you know. So actually, now they can see actually the work
9: the
10: that's
9: progression
10: being done.
9: Of
10: yeah,
9: the work.
10: Progression, yeah.
9: So, you know, if you want, like in 2 weeks, you log in, check and see where your credit is, check and see how many things deleted and what's going on. You can communicate through the system. It's bad, not ass stuff, all right. So right now, everybody out there, and once again, the greatest thing about our system, it's very high-tech, very secured. So call us right now. The first 30 people that calls up, we are going to work on your credit absolutely free. It's going to be Zenmar and Squeeze, okay? Just Zenmar and Squeeze. You cannot speak to anybody else going on. You can communicate through the system. It's bad nor ass stuff, all right. So right now, everybody out there, and once again, the greatest thing about our system, it's very high-tech, very secured. So call us right now. The first 30 people that

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0: Okay, ladies and gentlemen, this is David Squeeze Anarchy right here for Obviously and Evidently. Well, I've got my very good friend Phil, who is a phenomenal human being in helping people who are behind on their mortgage. Phil, welcome. What's going on, my brother?
7: Thank you. A lot of people in trouble with their mortgages. They're behind. They're facing foreclosure. They're scared. They don't know what to do. We've helped, as you know, at the Fine Law Office over 5

0: 5,000 people saved their homes. If you're behind 3 months or more and scared, worried about foreclosure, give us a call.
1: Absolutely. And Phil, what about those folks who are already in foreclosure? What can you do for the folks who are in foreclosure? There are quite a few folks who are more than 3 months behind and the bank decided to just put them in foreclosure. What can you do for those folks, seeing that you are Phil at Fine Law?
0: That's what we specialize in. When they're in foreclosure, we can deal with the bank's foreclosure attorney. Sometimes it's easier. We can go to them directly to get a loan modification where they can start over. It happens all the time. If you're in foreclosure or you got foreclosure notices, you need to act on it right away.
1: Now, why would someone believe and think that they're truly going to lose their home when there are ways of them staying in their homes? You know, we have immigrants who are in this country. They came here. They worked very hard. You have helped quite a few of those immigrants and other people. Why is it that these banks are forcing people out? And what can you do, as you have done for many others over there at Fine Law, for all the people who are so worried, getting sleepless nights, living on macaroni and cheese, and is completely worried about losing that home?
0: Everyone who has a mortgage has the same right. So whether you're an immigrant or a U.S. citizen, if they have given you a mortgage, we can fight for you. It happens every day. People obviously are scared, but that immigration has nothing to do with the mortgage. If the mortgage is in your name, a family member's name, we can help you.
1: So let me ask you before I drop the number on them. What states can you help in? I know you're very big on New York and New Jersey and Connecticut, but are there any other states that you can help people in?
0: Well, we do loan modification work in other states, Florida, obviously New York, New Jersey, Connecticut, foreclosure defense, legal foreclosure defense in New York only.
1: Okay, legal foreclosure defense. Explain.
0: And New Jersey. And New York and New Jersey.
1: Okay, so you can do loan modifications in quite a few states, but if legal foreclosure defense, you can do in New York and New Jersey. What's the difference between legal foreclosure and the loan modification?
0: Well, legal work, meaning they've been served with a foreclosure notice. The bank is moving on them. They received a summons, and they need to defend that. And it's very important to defend your rights, because you can't go back once the time period's over or a motion period is over and re-answer a summons. You need to have a law firm help you right away. And
1: wow.
0: We've done that, as I said, for over 5,000 people we've helped.
1: Ladies and gentlemen, I'm speaking with Phil. I've known this man for well over 15 solid years, and he has been helping out the immigrant community. I'm very happy that he has helped out my Caribbean people. He's truly one of the most powerful individuals I've known when it comes to loan modifications and also foreclosure defense. Here's his number. I'm going to give it out five times, ladies and gentlemen, so just bear with me, all right? Phil's number over at Fine Law right now. Call him and just mention Squeeze. The number is 833-995-8037. That's 833-995-8037. Once again, 833-995-8037. This is exclusively for everyone that is behind on their mortgage and is worried and having sleepless night. If you are behind on your mortgage or you are in foreclosure, give a ring right now, right this second, right this minute to one man. And that man is Phil at Fine Law. Do not stick your head in the sand like an ostrich and expect everything to work itself out. It's not going to be worked out. Rather, you got to get a tan. Take action now. And that is the reason why Fine Law and you need to get together and sort this out. Loan modification, foreclosure defense. If you are behind on your mortgage, they can take care of you. 833-995-8037. 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Hey, Phil, thank you so much for being right here. You're taking care of all these states, man, whether it's Florida, the New York tri-state area, Georgia, and beyond. I do appreciate you, my brother. All right?
0: Thank you.
1: 833-995-8037. That's 833-995-8037.
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5: Caller, are you there?
6: Yes, I'm here.
5: So may I ask, what's your name and where you're calling from?
6: I'm calling from Florida.
5: All right. Where exactly in Florida?
6: I'm in Hollywood now at work, but I live in Margate.
5: Oh, you live in Margate. All right. Yes. So I heard that you actually tried one of our companies, which is BioLife Energy System Solutions. You tried a few of the products and it actually worked for you. Can you expand on that for me? What products you actually tried?
6: I tried the diabetic formula because I'm a diabetic and for the high blood pressure. And my blood pressure normally 140, 150, 60 over 92, go down. But since I'm taking it, my blood pressure, I went back to the doctor and the doctor said, who tell you that you have a hypertension? And I said, yes, I've been a hypertension for 5-6 years. And he said, but your blood pressure is 118, 120 over 88.
5: Wow. And you say it's coming from 140?
6: Yes, 140, 150. That's how it used to go.
5: And you say...
6: So the doctor said, nobody, doctor. Oh, we say, yes, over the past year since I have my last child, I'm an hypertension. No, I'm on no medication.
5: And you've been living with diabetes and hypertension since over 6 or 5 years, I say?
6: Over enough here, because my son is 18 now. Since I have him, I'm hypertension. I'm Jamaica, since I come. And then I'm here. I'm still taking blood pressure pills.
5: That's over 18 years. Yes. Hey, what products are you taking again?
6: I'm taking the BioLife. And the energy formula, I take the cleanser, and I take the energy brain, and I take the Bio Plus.
5: All right. Have you ever tried the Alpha Plus?
6: No, I never tried the Alpha Plus.
5: All right. So I'm going to make them set up something for you then. All right. And I take the
6: sugar, my blood sugar go right down. My blood sugar go right down. That's the big up Freddy. Because when I read where I really called, they really set me up on a good plan. So I want to big him up too, you know?
5: Well, said, Freddie set up a diabetic package for you with even the diabetic formula.
6: Freddie set it up for me every time that I call, and he set me up real good.
5: All right. And once again, you want to share your name. You don't have to share your name if you don't want to, but do you want to share your name with the earwave?
6: My name is Sonia.
5: All right.
6: My name is Sonia Williams, and I'm telling you, I feel happy and I feel fit. The energy, I feel good. I mean... You know, in bed, everything, I just feel good when I take those stuff, man. Really good. I really want people to really buy it. I lower your blood pressure, I lower your blood sugar. It gives you energy, it gives you everything. The woman formula, I used to have a hot flash, and that gone. There are no more hot flash.
5: That is the strength of a woman. So
6: yes, I get that one too.
5: With that being said, would you recommend the products to anyone, Sonia?
6: Anybody, I recommend it to. Really help. No hot flash, bad blood pressure down, blood sugar going down. And energy, you get energy. I'm 50 years old. People say you don't look like 50. I'm 50 years old, and I'm good.
5: I'm going to have one more question for you, Sonia, before you go. When you heard about us on the radio, you were skeptical too about purchasing, right? What made you try the products?
6: I heard people talking about it on the radio. I listened to 1170. I heard people talk about it, it is good. And I said, okay, since I've spent so much money on that pill and taking and the blood pressure and everything can go down, I said, okay, I'm going to try it. And I call a car to Freddie and he hooked me up and I just buy it and I notice it work and I go back and I buy again. And I just keep buying. As I finish, I buy again and it keep me going.
5: That me a talk about. So with that being said, and once again, thank you for giving your unsolicited testimony on air, all right? And on behalf of the Link Up Media Group of companies, BioLife Energy System Solutions, and even Mr. David Squeeze Aniki and myself, Zen Markella, the manager here at BioLife Energy System, I want to thank you for coming on here and sharing your testimony, all right?
6: Yes, I'm big up Freddie. I'm big up everybody. Everybody must try it, man. It's real good.
7: Well, guess what? You're hearing this voice. So you know it's the nutritionist and nutrition coach, David Squeezaniki. Lovely voice, handsome guy. Anyway, let me cut the crap. 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
1: Let me ask you something, incidentally. How old is?
2: I'm 60.
1: How long you start use this Man of Steel thing?
2: The Man of Steel, I start about last year. Last year, December.
1: But why did it start taking seriously?
2: Because not last year, God, not last year, December.
1: December before that. Yeah, so yeah, I use it for yeah. About a year now. All right, man, that's that.
2: Yeah, man.
1: But what make you...
2: We only use it sometimes, you know, because, you know, sometimes we use it.
1: But what make you use it?
2: I mean, Biolife.
1: Yeah, but what make you use Man of Steel? Everybody use Biolife. We don't even have to talk about that. Everybody depend Biolife.
2: More the attack. Reason why we use the Man of Steel, sometimes we work hard when I'm a piece of ass. Sometimes you depend on the structure and the jerk you have,
1: like when you just dodged a bullet that while ago.
2: Yeah, but we have to go to Chop Shop on Friday night time.
1: You have to go to Chop Shop?
2: Yeah, man.
1: Still, I get the Chop Shop talking about.
2: The Man of Steel people are talking that. The Man of Steel, you have to run with some water one time and get it over. Cool down, you look at them, pal. She said, you can't cool down, but you can't cool down that one.
1: But hold on. So hold on. You have 60 of your fire upon all of your piston on them.
2: Yeah, man. Yes, some man use fire gun and everything.
1: No, man, that much. I want to tell you something now. We have a thing called Duralast, you know, them add your embed to the Man of Steel and double up the potency. And may I tell you, you know, the Duralast, the tagline is stay harder longer. It's for your sexual health and also your prostate health.
2: When you come to the length, man, when you come to the time, man, we give you one every time, man. Because I'm not still like them, man, we swipe, man. We just use me. Skillful jockey, man.
1: More than load, see, just dodge, you know? But listen.
3: Yes, man, hide out.
1: I tell you what, listen, you're going to buy some Man of Steel from Mona. She'll give you a special price tomorrow. But I'm going to send you a Duralast absolutely free. You can't buy, by the way, you cannot buy the Duralast for under $100. But I'm going to send you a bottle absolutely free. All right? 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And by the way, is it like you got Chop Shop on Friday night? One drop, please. All right, you can't hold
2: one
1: it,
2: drop.
1: One drop because if
2: you can't, hey, people respect me, they respect me, man, because they say, oh, you don't get old man like you, you know, swipe, and you still have a foot like that. That's so mistake.
1: Wow,
2: Trenchstone Rock.
1: Yo, Fowlhead, you're the boss. That's all I can tell you, man. Trust me. I'm going to send you a free Duralast because you're the boss. All right?
2: Yes, I am.
1: Man,
2: yes,
1: I am. Man, as I respect, man. All right.
2: A serious thing, man. Squeeze. We work with it.
1: Well, Dads, you know, if I tell me, it's a serious thing, you know. Here, what? Man, I steal, you know, two to three drops at night time. And here, what? In the morning, I have to slow down. In the morning, yeah, I'm going to take a cold shower. No, me, when I'm ready, if me I travel out at home, I'm going to say, Duralast, if you get my drift, one drop a day, everything is proper. I can do my lift-ups and my push-ups, and I can do all of my exercises them. You understand?
2: Yeah, man. Yeah, man. That's enough, man. I can't run a push-up, man. I'm doing all kind of... Me's a man who keep... Me dance all night, just.
1: You dance all night. Yo, Fowlhead, you're the best, man.
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4: 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Here's what's in the package. 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You will get 2 bottles of the Moringa Energy Shot. That's 6 items for only $99. But yes, of course, they're has to be a catch, because not only am I doing, not only can I afford to do 20 people, but for me to give you this package at a ridiculously low price of $99, you have to give me the answer to one of the easiest trivia that I've ever done on radio. Now, let me just say it from now. It's not grapefruit, it's not jackfruit, and it's definitely, definitely not coconut. But it is green and it's juki-juki on the outside. It is white on the inside and it's milky when you juice it. 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It is green and juki-juki on the outside. It's not breadfruit. It is white on the inside and it's milky when you juice it. 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It is white on the inside and it's milky when you juice it. 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
3: 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Now, ladies and gentlemen, I just wanted to take some time to talk to you quickly, because we have been inundated with phone calls on people getting our Alpha Plus greens, the jumbo size, which retails for $599, call it $600. And we have it on sales for only $99. Having studied nutrition for years now, and if you're over 50 years old, 85% of you will start seeing and feeling ailments. It's inevitable. From the day you were born, you are dying. And as we get older, our lives change. And there are certain things that your body is going to start doing. It will start failing. Now, you can slow down the failure by giving the body what it really needs to survive longer. One of the things happens to be that we have been brainwashed by Western medicine and many people to think that we cannot. And the only thing that we need to use is the medicine that the doctors and scientists prescribe to us. Now, mind you, I am a very big advocate of doctors and medicine. I do use both. However, the majority of the doctors do not tell you about vitamins and minerals. They do not tell you about nutrients from herbs that can actually help you to slow down the process of you getting diseases and sicknesses. Isn't it time you start taking care of that body? It's not just drinking water and exercising. It's also supplementing, which is where you give the body nutrients. And I say by way of herbs. But if you're realizing that you're getting headaches, you realize that you're getting numbness, you're realizing that your diabetes is getting worse, your blood pressure is getting worse, your cholesterol is getting worse, the doctors are giving you medicine which controls it, yes, and I'm not saying to stop. Listen to your doctor. However, what I'm saying is, if you're taking regular vitamins, throw them out. If you're looking for a herb that will definitely 100% give you benefits, get our product, the Alpha Plus Green. This product comes out of our FDA-regulated facility. So, ladies and gentlemen, David Squeeze Anarchy here. I am going to extend to you the Alpha Plus Greens, which has 27-plus herbs, giving you all the nutrients your body needs. I've spoken with so many people who are saying they're seeing better. Their blood sugar level is normalizing. That's where their diabetes is concerned. Their blood pressure is normalizing. where, of course, the niacin from this wonderful product, Alpha Greens, is working. Cholesterol level normalizing. Got the good and the bad cholesterol. It's normalizing to the good. I've seen where people are talking about they don't get that numbness, that stiffness when they wake up in the morning. They don't feel off balance and dizzy anymore and all of that. Their aging is slowing down. Sciatica nerve issue. I can go on. Their lungs, their heart, their liver, their kidney. Their skin looks better, feel better. That's because of the spirulina. That's because of the maca root. That's because of the aloe vera. That's because of the sea moss. 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That's because of the maca berry. 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I can go on and on and on. 27 herbs, raw, natural, and organic. 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With the alfalfa, the spirulina, the maca root. Fight back, ladies and gentlemen. Okay, people talking about the varicose vein. People talking about their skin shriveling up. People talking about eczema, their body just deteriorating so fast. Come on, okay? Just take a look at plants. When you water a plant and give it what it really needs, don't you notice that plant thrives. It's the same thing with the human body. If you give the human body a lot of chemicals over and over, what's going to happen? You're going to end up with cancer. You're going to end up with all kinds of sicknesses, side effects. Come on. 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What about the people with gout? What about the people with sexual problems, libido problems, the people with the fibroids? Yes, a lady I spoke with earlier, she had uterine cancer, all right? 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Thank you so much for listening. Thank you so much for tuning in. Have yourself an amazing life. Come join the living.
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3: 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As for my bloating, and I had a problem with constipation that I've been going to the doctor for. Mm-hmm. And as I started taking the Life Love Amulet Cleanser, oh my God, my stomach went down.
2: So,
3: and I'm so happy because my husband keeps having a problem with my stomach being so high.
2: Now, pardon me for saying this, but how was he having that problem? Was it that time in the bed or was it
3: not in the bed. That part is okay, but it's just we're going out. Oh, yes, because we're high and that. No, it's down.
2: So
3: I am so happy.
2: Now, you said you were going to the doctors for your high stomach and your bloating and your constipation, which, of course, is not you going to the bath frequently enough. What did the doctors tell you when you were going?
3: They just gave me things to take for the constipation, which it wasn't helping anyway.
2: Do you remember any of
3: it wasn't helping me.
2: Do you remember any of the medication or prescription that the doctor was giving you?
3: I took Colace, and I took all kind of stuff.
2: All kind of stuff.
3: For constipation, and it did not help in no way.
2: Now, do you understand why the BioLife Plus, and specifically the BioCleanse, helped you with your constipation and your bloating? Or would you like me to explain?
3: Well, I've listened to you explain it over and over, and I believe in it as I order.
2: You know, at least you listen to me more than a doctor, but let me just say this. I am not a doctor. I just read and I just watch Dr. Oz, and I also learn from the biochemist, Mr. Michael Combs.
3: But I read a lot too.
2: Good. So then you'll understand that the BioCleanse is 100% fiber. And when you take fiber, especially before your last meal in the evenings or before you go to your bed, you're giving your intestines, you're giving your stomach the opportunity of working away all the fecal matter and getting rid of that flatulence, you know, that bloating, you know, all of that gunk out of your stomach in the morning. I bet you go to the bathroom in the morning before you leave the house, right?
3: Oh my God, I have no problems now.
2: No problems now.
3: No problems whatsoever.
2: And you'll find your body becoming healthier because you are doing that. You take your BioLife Plus in the morning, which gives you all your vitamins and your minerals to keep you alive, all right? Mm-hmm. And then you have your BioCleanse, which is all fiber. You take that in the evening before your last meal or before going to bed, and you'll find your body just getting more energy. Any other?
3: Well, I know I'm having more energy because my job requires a lot of energy, and I'm feeling much better now.
2: That is so wonderful.
3: Because last year I was admitted to the hospital 3 times, mm-hmm. all kind of problems, and now I feel much better.
2: Mm. What kind of problems were you admitted for?
3: Sometimes I get dizzy, all kind of stuff, you know?
2: Mm, my darling.
3: I don't know what's going on with me. I go to work okay, and then I feel sick, and then end up in the hospital. And sometimes my medication, because I am diabetic, and right now, most of the days, I don't even take my diabetic medication.
2: Right.
3: Because I don't have to.
2: There's,
3: because I'm feeling much better.
2: And there's a diabetic formula that we have, and I'd like to give you a bottle of that absolutely free. My mom is diabetic, and she have no sugar level issues anymore. Mr. Carl B. Moxie, that you may have heard on this radio station, is diabetic. He doesn't have any diabetic issues anymore.
3: Yes, I listen to him too.
2: Yeah. So, my darling, thank you so much for calling in with a live testimony a few minutes before the hour here and letting people hear you. And we're going to be doing more of this because we want people to learn from people like yourself, all right? We want to stop running the tapes, all right? Too much complaints.
3: Okay, all right.
2: Thank you so much, Jackie. All right? I will talk again soon.
3: You're welcome.
2: Bye-bye.
4: 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Coming up straight ahead, of course, you're going to be hearing me speak about a product that is known as the Alpha Plus Greens. It has won many awards throughout the entire United States of America and is still the number one greens in the world. All right? With that said, if you'd like to take advantage of the offer, this product, believe it or not, crazy as it is normally $600. I'll be doing it for $99 for the next 20 minutes as you listen to what it is that's going on. 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
4: Okay, ladies and gentlemen, this is David Squeezaniki right here for Obviously and Evidently. I've got my very good friend Phil, who is a phenomenal human being in helping people who are behind on their mortgage. Phil, welcome. What's going on, my brother?
5: Thank you. A lot of people are in trouble with their mortgages. They're behind. They're facing foreclosure. They're scared. They don't know what to do. We've helped, as you know, at the Fine Law Office, over 5,000 people save their homes. If you're behind 3 months or more and scared, worried about foreclosure, give us a call.
4: Absolutely. And Phil, what about those folks who are already in foreclosure? What can you do for the folks who are in foreclosure? There are quite a few folks who are more than 3 months behind and the bank decide to just put them in foreclosure. What can you do for those folks, seeing that you are Phil at Fine Law?
5: That's what we specialize in. When they're in foreclosure, we can deal with the bank's foreclosure attorney. Sometimes it's easier. We can go to them directly to get a loan modification where they can start over. It happens all the time. If you're in foreclosure or you got foreclosure notices, you need to act on it right away.
4: Now, why would someone believe and think that they're truly going to lose their home when there are ways of them staying in their homes? You know, we have immigrants who are in this country. They came here. They worked very hard. You have helped quite a few of those immigrants and other people. Why is it that these banks are forcing people out? And what can you do, as you have done for many others over there at Fine Law, for all the people who are so worried, getting sleepless nights, living on macaroni and cheese, and is completely worried about losing that home?
5: Everyone who has a mortgage has the same right. So whether you're an immigrant or a U.S. citizen, if they have given you a mortgage, we can fight for you. It happens every day. People obviously are scared, but that immigration has nothing to do with the mortgage. If the mortgage is in your name, a family member's name, we can help you.
4: So let me ask you before I drop the number on them. What states can you help in? I know you're very big on New York and New Jersey and Connecticut, but are there any other states that you can help people in?
5: Well, we do loan modification work in other states, Florida, obviously New York, New Jersey, Connecticut. Foreclosure defense, legal foreclosure defense in New York only.
4: Okay, legal foreclosure defense. Explain.
5: And New Jersey. And New York and New Jersey.
4: Okay, so you can do loan modifications in quite a few states, but if legal foreclosure defense, you can do in New York and New Jersey. What's the difference between legal foreclosure and the loan modification?
5: Well, legal work, meaning they've been served with a foreclosure notice. The bank is moving on them. They received a summons, and they need to defend that. And it's very important to defend your rights, because you can't go back once the time period's over or a

0: motion period is over and re-answer a summons. You need to have a law firm help you right away. And
1: wow.
0: We've done that, as I said, for over 5,000 people we've helped.
1: Ladies and gentlemen, I'm speaking with Phil. I've known this man for well over 15 solid years, and he has been helping out the immigrant community. I'm very happy that he has helped out my Caribbean people. He's truly one of the most powerful individuals I've known when it comes to loan modifications and also foreclosure defense. Here is his number. I'm going to give it out five times, ladies and gentlemen, so just bear with me, all right? Phil's number over at Fine Law right now. Call him and just mention Squeeze. The number is 833-995-8037. That's 833-995-8037. Once again, 833-995-8037. This is exclusively for everyone that is behind on their mortgage and is worried and having sleepless night. If you are behind on your mortgage or you are in foreclosure, give a ring right now, right this second, right this minute to one man. And that man is Phil at Fine Law. Do not stick your head in the sand like an ostrich and expect everything to work itself out. It's not going to be worked out. Rather, you got to get a tan. Take action now. And that is the reason why Fine Law and you need to get together and sort this out. Loan modification, foreclosure defense. If you are behind on your mortgage, they can take care of you. 833-995-8037. 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Prior results do not guarantee similar outcome. Hey, Phil, thank you so much for being right here. You're taking care of all these states, man, whether it's Florida, the New York tri-state area, Georgia, and beyond. I do appreciate you, my brother. All right?
0: Thank you.
1: 833-995-8037. That's 833-995-8037.
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1: When the credit gets fixed, the people talk. Here's one of them.
2: My name is Mr. Dayal. When I first signed up with them, my credit was shot. And I, when I say shot, I mean it was like below the credit, you know, below, I guess, 400. Thanks to USA Credit Repair, they did such a wonderful job. Now my credit is 745. I can't believe it. It is wonderful. Wonderful. I never thought I can get my credit repaired ever again. I thought it was impossible. I didn't know where to look. And thanks to USA Credit Repair, listening to the radio one day, I said, let me take it upon myself, give them a call. I didn't think it could happen. And sure enough, I have a 745. I still don't know what to do. I'm so happy.
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5: Yo, Alpha Greens do to me right about now. Got a doctor and I was literally a kidney almost dialysis. So me I lose protein in my urine constantly. Every piece of my face, I just protein I come out of my urine. I was all bunch of medication the doctor give me, all of this stuff. I'm saying, you know what, I can't deal with all these pills. I'm telling my wife I don't like taking pills. So me hear you one morning, me I got work. Early in the morning, around 5, 6 o'clock, me I got work. I'm here on the radio. I'm saying, you know what? I've tried all these pills the doctor give me, and it seems like I just pure pill. So, I said, I'm going to call you and explain the whole situation to me. I said, no, I'm going to try it. And if you try and it worked for me, I'm going to call back and I'm going to get some more. And it did work for me. I'm going to explain to my wife that's what I was taking, the Alpha Green Plus. And it worked. So, I tell her and she said, no, babe, me want tobacco too. So, I had one more for myself and I had one for she, brother. And this something work. And when I went to the doctor, I asked the doctor, I said, doctor, let me ask you a question. I love them. Are everything good? I said, yeah, you're not losing the protein anymore. What's going on? I said, no, I just keep it like that. I'm not losing protein. I'm not a year product. I take no medication. I get the prescription for the pill. And I didn't even fill the prescription and I didn't even take the prescription because I know I'm left on the Alpha Green Plus. And that's a work for me. No pills.
6: Thank you so much for tuning in. I'm David Squeezaniki, your nutrition coach at BioLife. And today I want to talk to you about the Alpha Plus Greens. 27 herbs in one jar. Listen to this. From the day you were born, you were dying. And as we get older, our lives change. And there are certain things that your body is going to start doing. Now, you can slow down the failure by giving the body what it really needs to survive longer. One of the things happens to be that we have been brainwashed by Western medicine and many people to think that we cannot. And the only thing that we need to use is the medicine that the doctors and scientists prescribe to us. Now, mind you, I am a very big advocate of doctors and medicine. The majority of the doctors do not tell you about vitamins and minerals. They do not tell you about nutrients from herbs that can actually help you to slow down the process of you getting diseases and sicknesses. Isn't it time you start taking care of that body? It's not just drinking water and exercising. It's also supplementing, which is where you give the body nutrients. And I say by way of herbs. But if you're realizing that you're getting headaches, you realize that you're getting numbness, you're realizing that your diabetes is getting worse, your blood pressure is getting worse, your cholesterol is getting worse, the doctors are giving you medicine which controls it, yes, and I'm not saying to stop. However, what I'm saying is, if you're taking regular vitamins, throw them out. If you're looking for a herb that will definitely 100% give you benefits, get our product, the Alpha Plus Green. This product comes out of our FDA-regulated facility, which has 27-plus herbs, giving you all the nutrients your body needs. I've spoken with so many people who are saying they're seeing better. Their blood sugar level is normalizing. That's where their diabetes is concerned. Their blood pressure is normalizing, where, of course, the niacin from this wonderful product, Alpha Greens, is working. Cholesterol level normalizing. Got the good and the bad cholesterol. It's normalizing to the good. I've seen where people are talking about they don't get that numbness, that stiffness when they wake up in the morning. They don't feel off balance and dizzy anymore and all of that. Their aging is slowing down. I can go on. Their lungs, their heart, their liver, their kidney. Their skin looks better, feel better. That's because of the spirulina. That's because of the maca root. That's because of the aloe vera. That's because of the sea moss. That's because of the elderberry. That's because of the maki berry. That's because of the kale. That's because of the spinach. That's because of the tart cherry.
7: 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Call me with the answer at 866-628-5433. That's 866-628-LIFE. 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
6: 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Alpha Plus Greens, that's the name, with the alfalfa, the spirulina, the maca root. Okay, people talking about the varicose vein. People talking about their skin shriveling up. People talking about eczema. Their body just deteriorating so fast. Okay, just take a look at plants. When you water a plant and give it what it really needs, don't you notice that plant thrives? It's the same thing with the human body. If you give the human body a lot of chemicals over and over, what's going to happen? So you're going to end up with all kinds of sicknesses, side effects. Come on. Why do you believe that, you know, the Rastaman and the herbalist them and the people who live by the herbs live much longer and is stronger and is always fit and lean? That's because the herbs that I'm talking about, they know the balance of it. They know how to take it. Here we are in the United States of America, in Western Hemisphere, and we have professionals, herbalists, who have put it together with holistic doctors to ensure that you get it in a jar. One of the most powerful supplement, and something that I'm extremely proud of, that even my mom takes it. What about the people with sexual problems, libido problems, the people with the fibroids?
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0: 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Let's get back to the show. 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
4: 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You sound like you're a testimony. 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
4: All right. So tell me, which BioLife products you use and what it do for you? And tell me the truth that God loves. Tell me.
5: I use almost everything.
4: All right, but tell me the one where you...
5: BioLife.
4: Right.
5: The Alpha Plus.
4: The Alpha Plus, that's the super thing. Yeah, man, the one that everybody wants these days.
5: Right, oh my, that one is a bomb.
4: Right, the Alpha Plus, right?
5: Yes.
4: You see how it works? Listen, people are saying, squeeze, why you make the products are more expensive? And I say, yo, people want the thing work quicker. People want the thing to be much stronger. So... I put it out there. People have an option. You can get the Alpha Plus. You can get the BioLife Plus. And as you can attest, the Alpha Plus is the bomb, as you said, in respect to being good, right?
5: Yes, very good.
4: Tell me specifically what it is.
5: And listen, I do Alpha Plus now because I've been using this supplement since it came out.
4: Consider it done. I will give you an Alpha Plus.
5: I'm a diabetic.
4: Not a problem.
5: And I see where he needs help me tremendously.
4: Okay. So your diabetes.
5: I went to the doctor yesterday, and the doctor could not believe my report. My blood was coming from the level of 9, mm-hmm. and it down to 7.
4: My darling.
5: So I see where it has been, you know, it made my whole body feel different completely in my body.
4: You feel stronger, right?
5: Stronger, energetic. I feel like I could run from 241st to where I live down there by Matilda.
4: Oh, so you're a Bronx, girl like me as a Bronx man.
5: Yes.
4: Yeah, man, we know the Matilda Avenue to run by near the, a few blocks up from the carpenter side there. Yeah, man.
5: Carpenter side.
4: Yeah, man, I know where they're, man, mommy. So here, mom, see, you're a mommy and your grandmommy. I'll give you a bottle of Alpha Plus, all right?
5: Exactly.
4: And you want to know what? You just made history.
5: Mm-hmm.
4: You want to know why you just made history?
5: Why?
4: You are the first person in the history of BioLife that has ever received a free Alpha Plus directly from me.
5: Oh,
4: on the
5: my.
4: Air.
5: That is great.
4: You are the first. So we want to say on behalf of the entire Link Up Media group of companies in the United States and in Jamaica, and thank you so much for your true and great testimony as a mother and a grandmother. How old are you?
5: 61 years old.
4: 61 years old. If I live to be 61, I'll be happy.
5: And I'm like 50.
4: You're 61 and you're like 50.
5: Right.
4: Keep taking the Alpha Plus in another month. You'll call me and tell say you're like 41. You know that, right?
5: Right. I'm big up Zenmark and Patrick. They're the one that helped me out whenever I made in my order.
6: 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Coming up straight ahead, of course, you're going to be hearing me speak about a product that is known as the Alpha Plus Greens. 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All right. 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I'll be doing it for $99 for the next 20 minutes as you listen to what it is that's going on. 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
8: 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This is a gift, and I'm a Jamaican, and I please the work what you're doing for Jamaica. Because I actually recommend 2 hotels first, they pay $99, and they credit clean up. I have somebody who, all right, my wife, I want to put her on my card at the Citibank, and she couldn't go on it because I have $10,000 credit plus, I have different things, and she couldn't go on it because her credit was 600 or 500 and something. And I actually make new people clear it up, so her credit is in the 700 now. It's real. Yeah. Although you go and do training, although you go and do different courses, although Denmark go and do different courses, but you have to have a clean mind, and that's what you have, a clean mind, and God going to bless you too. Because when I come to America, I come to America as a businessman, and I never book up anybody who positive, like you people. I book up all negative people who tell you that you cannot do this, you cannot do that. Yeah, so my credit is in the 800 now, so I'm going to recommend any more of the people to the people, you know, because I know that it's good. It's worked for me, so I have a good mind, so I'm not negative, I'm positive. I want to go somewhere in life, and I will recommend them to the people because I know it's going to work. So God bless you, man. Keep up the good work and help people. Your reward is going to come from God.
9: So, ladies and gentlemen, USA Credit Repair advocates for you having excellent credit. And as a matter of fact, why don't we just do a few of them for... Let's do the first 16 people right now. I want them...
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10: So they're only paying for the administrative fee. That's it.
9: That's all they're paying, man. That's
10: it.
9: That's all. Nothing else. All
10: right. So watch this. How much is it? 16 people 16, only.
9: 16 only.
10: And it doesn't matter how much negative items is on their report.
9: They could have $5,000 worth of negative items. All they're paying is $0 except for the administration fee of $99. That's it.
10: So hold on. And you're only doing this for 16 people?
9: Only 16 people, man.
10: All right.
9: As a matter of fact, I'm going to make it even... As a matter of fact, here's what I'm going to do.
10: Yeah.
9: Because I don't want people to think this is a joke. All right? What I'm going to do is this. Out of all those 16 people, they have to speak with either you or me.
10: All right. That's it.
9: Just
10: to make sure so they don't pay to remove the negative items.
9: To make sure that some of the salespeople over there do not try to bang them over the head. But you and I, we're going to walk over to USA Credit Repair. And even the people in the past who have signed up with us and want to check up on their credit and all of that, give us a call. You know, we want to talk with you. A lot of people, you know, a lot of people get the paperwork and don't send it in. They get all those letters from the credit bureaus that when they sign up and they don't send it in. We cannot proceed if they don't send in those paperwork to us. All right? Regardless of what the paperwork says, send in the paperwork to us so we can know when you get feedback. But right now, Zenmar.
10: Yeah.
9: As a matter of fact, let's make it 30 people. 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
10: I'll cover 15. 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
4: Okay, ladies and gentlemen, this is David Squeeze Anarchy right here for Obviously and Evidently. Well, I've got my very good friend Phil, who is a phenomenal human being in helping people who are behind on their mortgage. Phil, welcome. What's going on, my brother?
16: Thank you. A lot of people in trouble with their mortgages. They're behind. They're facing foreclosure. They're scared. They don't know what to do. We've helped, as you know, at the Fine Law Office, over 5,000 people save their homes. If you're behind 3 months or more and scared, worried about foreclosure, give us a call.
4: Absolutely. And Phil, what about those folks who are already in foreclosure? What can you do for the folks who are in foreclosure? There are quite a few folks who are more than 3 months behind and the bank decide to just put them in foreclosure. What can you do for those folks, seeing that you are Phil at Fine Law?
16: That's what we specialize in. When they're in foreclosure, we can deal with the bank's foreclosure attorney. Sometimes it's easier. We can go to them directly to get a loan modification where they can start over. It happens all the time. If you're in foreclosure or you got foreclosure notices, you need to act on it right away.
4: Now, why would someone believe and think that they're truly going to lose their home when there are ways of them staying in their homes? You know, we have immigrants who are in this country. They came here. They worked very hard. You have helped quite a few of those immigrants and other people. Why is it that these banks are forcing people out? And what can you do, as you have done for many others over there at Fine Law, for all the people who are so worried, getting sleepless nights, living on macaroni and cheese, and is completely worried about losing that home?
16: Everyone who has a mortgage has the same right. So whether you're an immigrant or a U.S. citizen, if they have given you a mortgage, we can fight for you. It happens every day. People obviously are scared, but that immigration has nothing to do with the mortgage. If the mortgage is in your name, it has the same right. So whether you're an immigrant or a U.S. citizen, if they have given you a mortgage, we can fight for you. It happens every day. People obviously are scared, but that immigration...

0: we do loan modification work in other states, Florida, obviously New York, New Jersey, Connecticut. Foreclosure defense, legal foreclosure defense in New York only.
1: Okay, legal foreclosure defense. Explain.
0: And New Jersey. And New York and New Jersey.
1: Okay, so you can do loan modifications in quite a few states, but if legal foreclosure defense, you can do in New York and New Jersey. What's the difference between legal foreclosure and the loan modification?
0: Well, legal work, meaning they've been served with a foreclosure notice. The bank is moving on them, they've received a summons, and they need to defend that. And it's very important to defend your rights, because you can't go back once the time period's over or a motion period is over and re-answer a summons. You need to have a law firm help you right away. And
1: wow,
0: we've done that, as I said, for over 5,000 people we've helped.
1: Ladies and gentlemen, I'm speaking with Phil. I've known this man for well over 15 solid years, and he has been helping out the immigrant community. I'm very happy that he has helped out my Caribbean people. He's truly one of the most powerful individuals I've known when it comes to loan modifications and also foreclosure defense. Here's his number. I'm going to give it out five times, ladies and gentlemen, so just bear with me, all right? Phil's number over at Fine Law right now. Call him and just mention Squeeze. The number is 833-995-8037. That's 833-995-8037. Once again, 833-995-8037. This is exclusively for everyone that is behind on their mortgage and is worried and having sleepless night. 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And that man is Phil at Fine Law. Do not stick your head in the sand like an ostrich and expect everything to work itself out. It's not going to be worked out. Rather, you got to get a tan. Take action now. And that is the reason why Fine Law and you need to get together and sort this out. Loan modification, foreclosure defense. If you are behind on your mortgage, they can take care of you. 833-995-8037. 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Prior results do not guarantee similar outcome. Hey, Phil, thank you so much for being right here. You're taking care of all these states, man, whether it's Florida, the New York tri-state area, Georgia, and beyond. I do appreciate you, my brother. All right?
0: Thank you.
1: 833-995-8037. That's 833-995-8037.
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5: Caller, are you there?
6: Yes, I'm here.
5: So may I ask, what's your name and where you're calling from?
6: I'm calling from Florida.
5: All right. Where exactly in Florida?
6: I'm in Hollywood now at work, but I live in Margate.
5: Oh, you live in Margate. All right. Yes. So I heard that you actually tried one of our companies, which is BioLife Energy System Solutions. You tried a few of the products and it actually worked for you. Can you expand on that for me? What products you actually tried?
6: I tried the diabetic formula because I'm a diabetic and for the high blood pressure. And my blood pressure normally 140, 150, 60 over 92, go down to 3. But since I'm taking it, my blood pressure, I went back to the doctor and the doctor said, who tell you that you have a hypertension? And I said, yes, I've been a hypertension for 5-6 years. And he said, but your blood pressure is 118, 120 over 88.
5: Wow. And you say it's coming from 140?
6: Yes, 140, 150. That's how it used to go.
5: And you say...
6: So the doctor said, nobody don't tell us. We say, yes, over the past year since I have my last child, I'm an hypertension. No, I'm not, I'm on no medication.
5: And you've been living with diabetes and hypertension since over 6 or 5 years, I say?
6: Over enough here, because my son is 18 now. Since I have him, I'm hypertension. I'm Jamaica. Since I come, and then I'm here, I'm still taking blood pressure pills.
5: That's over 18 years. Hey, and what products are you taking again?
6: I'm taking the BioLife and the energy formula. I take the cleanser, and I take the energy green. And I take the bio

0: All right. And you know, that, so and you ever tried? Have you ever tried the Alpha Plus?
1: No, I never tried the Echo Plus.
0: All right. So I'm gonna make them set up something for you then. All right. And
1: I'm
0: what?
1: I'm gonna take the sugar. My blood pressure. My blood sugar go right down. My blood sugar go right down. That's big up Freddy. Cause when I read where I really called, they really set me up on a good plan. So I wanna big him up too. You know.
0: Where's that Freddy set up the diabetic package for you with even the diabetic formula?
1: Freddy set it up for me every time that I call, and he set me up real good.
0: All right. And once again, you want to share your name. You don't have to share your name if you don't want to, but do you want to share your name with the Airwave?
1: My name is Sonia.
0: All right.
1: My name is Sonia Williams, and I'm telling you, I feel happy and I feel fit. The energy, I feel good. I mean, you know, in bed, everything, I just feel good when I take those stuff, man. Really good. I really want people to really buy it. I lower your blood pressure, I lower your blood sugar. It gives you energy. It gives you everything. The woman formula, I used to have a hot flash, and that gone. But I no more hot flash.
0: That are the strength of a woman. So
1: yeah, I get that one too.
0: With that being said, would you recommend the products to anyone, Sonia?
1: Anybody, I recommend it. Really help. No hot flash. Bad blood pressure down. Blood sugar going down. And energy. You get energy. I'm 50 years old. People say you don't look like this. I'm 50 years old, and I'm good.
0: I'm gonna have one more question for you, Sonia, before you go. When you heard about us on the radio, you were skeptical too about purchasing, right? What made you try the products?
1: I heard people talking about it on the radio. I listened to 1170. I heard people talk about it. Oh, it is good. And I said, okay, since I've spent so much money on that pill and taking and the blood pressure and everything can go down, I said, okay, I'm going to try it. And I call, to Freddie, and he hooked me up, and I just buy it, and I notice it work, and I go back and I buy again. And I just keep buying. As I finish, I buy again, and it keep me going.
0: That me I talk about. So with that being said, and once again, thank you for giving your unsolicited testimony on air, all right? And on behalf of the Link Up Media Group of companies, BioLife Energy System Solutions, and even Mr. David Squeeze Aniki and myself, Zen Mark Keller, the manager here at BioLife Energy System, I want to thank you for coming on here and sharing your testimony, all right?
1: Yes, I'm big up Freddie. I'm big up everybody. Everybody must try it, man. It's real good.
2: Well, guess what? You're hearing this voice. So you know it's the nutritionist and nutrition coach, David Squeeze Aniki. Lovely voice, handsome guy. Anyway, let me cut the crap. 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Now, listen up. 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It promotes healthy digestion and also will help with lowering blood pressure, cholesterol, and normalizing your blood sugar levels. 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
1: Let me ask you something, incidentally. How old is?
2: I'm 60.
1: How long you start use this Man of Steel?
2: The Man of Steel, I started about last year. Last year, December.
1: But why did it start taking it seriously?
2: Because not last year, December.
1: December before that. Yeah, so you use it for over a year now. All right, man, understand.
2: Yeah, man.
1: But what make you...
2: We only use it sometimes, you know, because, you know, sometimes we use it.
1: But what make you use it?
2: I mean, we buy a life.
1: Yeah, but what make you use Man of Steel? Everybody use buy a life. We don't even have to talk about that. Everybody depend buy a life.
2: More attack. The reason why we use the Man of Steel, sometimes we work hard, but I'm a piece of ass. Sometimes you depend on the structure and the jerk you have,
1: like when you just dodged a bullet that while ago.
2: Yeah, but we have to go to Chop Shop on Friday night time.
1: You have to go to Chop Shop?
2: Yeah, man.
1: Still, I get the Chop Shop talking about it.
2: But hold on.
1: You're 60, I have fire upon all of your piss on them.
2: Yeah, man. Yes, so man, I use fire gun on them things.
1: I want to tell you something now. We have a thing called Duralast, you know, them add your embed to the Man of Steel and double up the potency. And may I tell you, you know, the Duralast, the tagline is stay harder longer. It's for your sexual health and also your prostate health.
2: When you come to the length, man, when you come to the time, man, we give you one every time, man. Because I'm not still like them, man, we swipe, man. We just use me. Skillful Jackie, man.
1: More than load, it's just dodge, you know? But listen.
3: Yes, man, hide out.
1: I tell you what, I'm going to send, you're going to buy some Man of Steel from Mona. She'll give you a special price tomorrow. But I'm going to send you a Duralast absolutely free. 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All right? 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And by the way, you see, like when you got Chop Shop on Friday night, one drop, please. All right, you can't hold it, but one drop, because if people
2: respect me, they respect me, man, because they say, oh, that kind of old man like you, you know, swipe, and you still have a foot like that, that's so mysterious.
1: Wow.
2: Trenchstone Rock.
1: Yo, Fowlhead, you're the boss. That's all I can tell you, man. Trust me. I'm going to send you a free Duralast because you're the boss. All right?
2: Yes, I am.
1: Man,
2: yes,
1: I am. Man, as I respect, man. All right.
2: A serious thing, man. We work with it.
1: Hold on. Dads, you know, if I tell me, it's a serious thing, you know. Here, what? Man, I steal, you know, two to three drops at night time. And here, what? You know, man, I have to slow down. You know, the man, yeah, I'm going to take a cold shower. No, me, when I'm ready, if me I travel out at home, I'm going to say, Duralast, if you get my drift, one drop a day, everything is proper. I can do my lift-ups and my push-ups, and I can do all of my exercises them. You understand
2: it? Yeah, man. That's not, man. We can't run the push-up, man. We do all kind of... Me, the man who keep... Me dance all night, just.
1: You dance all night. Yo, Fowlhead, you're the best, man.
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4: 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That's 6 items for only $99. But yes, of course, they're has to be a catch, because not only am I doing 20, not only can I afford to do 20 people, but for me to give you this package at a ridiculously low price of $99, you have to give me the answer to one of the easiest trivia that I've ever done on radio. Now, let me just say it from now. It's not grapefruit, it's not jackfruit, and it's definitely, definitely not coconut. But it is green and it's juki-juki on the outside. It is white on the inside and it's milky when you juice it. 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It is green and juki-juki on the outside. It's not breadfruit. It is white on the inside and it's milky when you juice it. 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It is white on the inside. 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
3: 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I would love for you to follow that website. Now, ladies and gentlemen, I just wanted to take some time to talk to you quickly, because we have been inundated with phone calls on people getting our Alpha Plus greens, the jumbo size, which retails for $599, call it $600. And we have it on sales for only $99. Having studied nutrition for years now, and if you're over 50 years old, 85% of you will start seeing and feeling ailments. It's inevitable. From the day you were born, you are dying. And as we get older, our lives change. And there are certain things that your body is going to start doing. It will start failing. Now, you can slow down the failure by giving the body what it really needs to survive longer. One of the things happens to be that we have been brainwashed by Western medicine and many people to think that we cannot. And the only thing that we need to use is the medicine that the doctors and scientists prescribe to us. Now, mind you, I am a very big advocate of doctors and medicine. I do use both. However, the majority of the doctors do not tell you about vitamins and minerals. They do not tell you about nutrients from herbs that can actually help you to slow down the process of you getting diseases and sicknesses. Isn't it time you start taking care of that body? It's not just drinking water and exercising. It's also supplementing, which is where you give the body nutrients. And I say by way of herbs. But if you're realizing that you're getting headaches, you realize that you're getting numbness, you're realizing that your diabetes is getting worse, your blood pressure is getting worse, your cholesterol is getting worse, the doctors are giving you medicine which controls it, yes, and I'm not saying to stop. Listen to your doctor. However, what I'm saying is, if you're taking regular vitamins, throw them out. If you're looking for a herb that will definitely 100% give you benefits, get our product, the Alpha Plus Green. This product comes out of our FDA-regulated facility. So, ladies and gentlemen, David Squeeze Aniki here. I am going to extend to you the Alpha Plus Greens, which has 27 plus herbs, giving you all the nutrients your body needs. I've spoken with so many people who are saying they're seeing better, their blood sugar...

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0: Sounds of Black Uhuru right here. I don't know, I got out of bed. I just felt like this is like the vibe that I wanted to be on today.
1: Some may suffer and some may burn.
0: Got him bad mind.

I like a reggae music right here. You know the vibes already. It is One Love Radio. The voice of the Caribbean. Here's truly DJ Nico with you straight up on till, well, for the next 3 hours. My time on till 9 o'clock. We also over here on TikTok. What's going on, Sharika? Hey, Mighty Mike, big up yourself. Delroy, Wham, Busted and the family. Ah, this is Black Uhuru. I said up next, my bad. Yes, I was third world. Naughty Jedlock. That's what I meant to say. Up next, Black Uhuru. This is Black Uhuru. That before, you know what I mean? Catcore, Bunny Rugs, whole family. Rest in peace, Uncle Cat, you know? Thanks for the correction. I like being corrected. Guess who's coming to dinner? Talking about being corrected, shout out to all the teachers locked in right now. I just say a big shout out to all my nurses locked in as well. Yeah. Shout out to everybody who drives for a living, you know what I mean? Uber Eats. What are our name? Grubhub. Instacart. People that keep me fed, you know? Let's go.

This is why Bob Marley is one of the greatest to ever do it. Everybody talk about goat this and king of reggae, king of dancehall, king of Jamaican music. This is why Bob Marley is one of the greatest to ever do it. 60s, 70s, he just found these ways. Basically call her a Jezebel. I call her, it was a Pimpers Paradise. Hey! Hey!

nice and easy on the Monday, man. Nice and easy on the Monday. We're not rushing it today. Last Monday of the month. Going into October right now. Shout out to all the birthday people as well, too. You know, shout out to my laborers locked in right now.

Listen. Shout out to my people in the chat right now. It's a clear red stripe for everyone. Red stripe for Anakin. Look at whites, you know? Hey, Danger Kid, walk on fire, man. Shout out to me, be jacked here right now. You know, she check in. You know the vibes already, you know. 19 minutes after the hour. Right here, One Love Radio. Your boy DJ Nico with you for the next 3 hours. That's right. And we're kicking off the show nice and easy. We're not rushing anything. We're doing nice, nice, easy, sexy. Yeah. Print a tile, Ola Square. Hug up your queen.

What is it? Big shout out to everybody in traffic right now. Everybody in traffic locked into the airwaves. You know the vibes already. It's FM dial right here. 107.5 FM HD3. And if you're in Orlando, 93.5, 95.3. Yeah, or something like that. Hey, listen. We're cruising right now. We're cruising right now. And of course, if you want, you can check us out. Check us out. Check me out right now on TikTok at DJNICCO876. That's right. Jump on TikTok and we'll go to it. I mean, run where you said, DJ Dan. Sure. Hey, some more John Holt that I'm mixing. Hold on.

Hey, shout out to Bounty Killer right there in a Roddy Price. Wagwan Angel Doulas. Hey. 28 minutes down from the hour. It is One Love Radio. You know the slogan.

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Tell them them can't hold the youths with no more us and char. You in Ethiopia or Addis war. Babylon a list of crime near and far. Don't even ask them what them searching for. Tell them them can't hold the youths with no more

0: I told you earlier, the overdrive. We're doing it nice and easy. This Monday, this beautiful Monday, September 28th, right here.
1: Some things were meant to be, so I'll let it be.
0: And what?
1: And stop worrying about it.
0: Yeah, man, sometimes there's no business, you know?

Anytime you sit down and listen to Bob Marley, you understand why in I Am Legend with Will Smith, Will Smith had every album, and that's all he listened to every day. It's just easy, it's just nice, it's just a vibe. It's just, you know what I mean? It's not too fussy, it's not too mellow, and it's not boring. It's just a vibe. Anyway, Sanchez, wait there, your turn.

Is he really overheard or think about it? He wrote a whole song and dedicated it to her. Sisters. Is he really overheard if he sit down and write an entire song, record it, get it mixed and mastered, promote it and put it out? Is he really overheard? I'm just

Looking at the time, top of the hour, 7 o'clock. You know the vibes. You know how we do it. It is One Love Radio right here. Check us out at oneloveradio.com. And, of course, if you're in your car, if you're in New York, if you're in Orlando, West Palm, Palm Beach, the entire family, South Florida, Dade County, Broward County, you know you can catch us at 107.5 FM HD3 in your car. You know what I mean? So we're here. Shout out to the entire team locked in right now. Shout out to the original team that's locked in. And shout out to everybody when you walk on, Deva Child. Everything good? Listen, we're there, man. And here we walk on. Here we walk on. Reggae music, nice and easy on the Monday. That's what we're doing. We're doing reggae music. We're keeping it nice, easy, cool on the Monday evening like this. You know what I mean? Let go.

Let's get it, what up? People from Yosemite Forward in my Jurassic Park shirt, you know, we need nostalgia today.

You know, as a youth, when you just start go party, and you go party early, and then you, the selector them a play those reggae for like 4 hours straight. I used to be like, yeah. When you grow up, you understand. As you get older, you understand. Sometimes I just want to feel the vibe. And I just vibe all the way. I just build it from this. You know what I mean? We have to understand that our reggae music is like the world's R&B. That's a comparison I can make. If you think about it, you know. If you're not from the Caribbean and you go and you're from somewhere else and you go out and you're listening to warm up, you want your R&B. You want the R&B, Bill. Jamaica, though, you know, we take it to a whole different extent. We playing souls. We playing souls music straight through. we warm up with that souls after the reggae or before the reggae. Souls. And you're going to take your souls and you're going to go to the bar. You're going to find a space. You're going to get comfortable. You're going to sing out with your friend them before the party starts. You know how we go?

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Outside Radio. And this week, as usual, we start the musical education early. You know how we do. First hour, we keep it retro. Second hour, play some brand new music for you.

So the rhythm in the forward ground goes by the name of Come On Little Girl, Come On. Yeah, man. Vintage rhythm. This one is like the up-to-date. So we're going to start the program off with the Come On Little Girl rhythm. Want to big up all the ladies on the outside. Want to big up everyone that's making your way home from work on a rainy, wet Monday. Also got to say rest in peace to Lieutenant Stitchy. Rest in peace, Mighty Sparrow. Later on in the program, we're going to have a little tribute for both of those artists that passed away in a big way on the We Outside Radio program this Monday night. But in the meantime, let's get down to business. We Outside Radio. We can take it forward to the essence.

0: Vice are ready to step up. On a Monday night, we outside ladies. What we say, ladies?
1: Come on, little girl, come on.
0: I tell you.
1: Come on, little girl, come on. Come on, little girl, come on. Come on, dance.
0: Well, a Crown Heights ladies, what we want you

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But he's working on other stations. 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

We are grown and sexy people that listen to us also. So it's mixed moves and attitude inside the We Outside Radio program. Let me play our next classic, y'all, man. You know, right, this one's a commercial break.